0: Georgia's own gritty storyteller, Brantley Gilbert, is with us on the show.
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3: 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They all have, terrifyingly, have things that I picked up on. I was like, oh, God, that's me. I'm, you know, I prayed and prayed and prayed that they'd get everything from my wife. Yeah. You know what I mean? Like, maybe the best parts of me and the all the good parts of her. But yeah, all of them have a little bit. The one I'm worried about the most, though, is our youngest. He is the 1.5-year-old. He's just now starting to say some words. And if this tells you anything, like, one of his favorite things to say at this point in his life is, and they sent me this morning. So the other day, he loves to ride. Uh-huh. So if you say ride, so anything that sounds remotely like ride, mm-hmm. he doesn't care if he has to pedal it or if it's a side-by-side or a four-wheeler. He just wants to ride, period. I'm like, all right, let's roll. Well, this is...
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5: Thank you.
3: 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That dude, he is somewhere between a ball bearing and a bull in a china shop.
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8: We've all been there, in a boring meeting, a long lecture, struggling to stay awake. No matter how hard you try, you nod off, and that is never a good look. Aside from the obvious, making sure you're getting enough sleep, there are a couple quick pick-me-ups that experts recommend before you take your seat. If you have time, you might try to squeeze in a quick nap, just a couple minutes even. That can increase your alertness. Or try to pop outside for a quick walk, get your blood and your hormones pumping, splash some cold water on your face, or grab a cup of coffee, obviously. If you're not a caffeine drinker, even just taking small sips of water throughout your meeting could be enough to keep you awake. Of course, you could also make a point to engage in the meeting. You're not likely to fall asleep while you're actually talking. I'm Dr. Sanjay Gupta, helping you live a better life.
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Bradley Gilbert's kid was born on the tour bus right in the middle of one of his shows. We're going to find out exactly how that went down straight out of his mouth coming up in two songs. He's on the show with us tonight. Right now, Ella Langley and Morgan Wallen, I Can't Love You Anymore. I found

0: One of country's most unapologetic artists, Brantley Gilbert, is on the show.
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0: So you're on stage. Mm-hmm. Your wife is on the tour bus, giving birth. You stop the concert. Tell us the story.
2: So we had a midwife out because she wanted a home birth. My wife's a little crunchy. Yeah. I think that's the word. I'm not fully educated in all of that, but she had kind of thought about a home birth. And we went and met with some people, and the first lady we met with, I just hated the idea from the jump. It seemed like every question I asked was, well, what happens if this happens? Well, we go to the hospital. What happens if this happens? We go to the hospital. So my side of the argument to her and my wife was like, why would we not just be at the hospital? But you know, skip to the due date came around. We found out our doctor that was going to deliver was going to be out of town. And I was supposed to be on the road and hadn't missed the birth of a baby yet. And I wasn't about to. I kind of in joking said, you just come on the bus and have it on the bus. Like, she was like, okay.
0: And yeah. Then she did.
2: So, buddy, that became the plan really quick. And it was like, oh, my God. So I found a midwife and spent hours on the phone with this lady. And somehow or another, she kind of got my head wrapped around it. But I didn't think it really happened.
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17: Even for people who fall asleep easily,
9: staying asleep can be difficult. You wake up, your mind starts to race, you can't turn those thoughts off. Sleep experts say there are a few things you can try. Cognitive shuffling. That's when you choose a random, impersonal, non-emotional word. Then for each letter of that word, think of as many words that begin with each letter as you can before moving on to the next one. It distracts your brain from stress. It also mimics the fragmented thought patterns that usually occur as you drift off to sleep. Sensory grounding is something else. That's when you work through things you can hear, feel, see, smell, or taste. That helps you to be in the moment instead of dwelling on the past or the future, or just do a mental walkthrough of a place you know well. Familiar but neutral imagery that can calm the brain. I'm Dr. Sanjay Gupta, helping you live a better life.
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Brantley Gilbert is hanging with us tonight on Country Nights Live. We're going to be chatting with him more coming up in two songs. Fantastic story about the night his son was born, too. Here's John Morgan and Kid Myself.

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0: So you knew there was a chance your wife might have a baby on the tour bus. Tell me how that actually went down.
2: The night before was the best night she'd had in the entire pregnancy. It was like you knew he was coming. He gave her the night off, and she slept perfect. Like, the next day, we're like, all right, we got a couple weeks before this guy gets here. And no, three songs in, my tour manager comes and grabs me, and they look down, and my man of security's looking at me, and he's kind of wide-eyed watching Corey, too. I was like, you can see it on video. I'm, like, kind of hesitant. Is it a security thing, or what are we doing? I ain't leaving these people hanging if something bad's happening, you know? He was like, baby. And he like made the baby, like made it with his mouth, and bro, we all took off. I'm going, didn't tell nobody, just ran so much so that I still had my in-ears on. So I just plugged them out of my ears, they're hanging over my shoulders. And I walked in the bus, and buddy, it was happening. I like a little bit of panic because, you know, I'd watched my other kids been born from like this point of view, legs that way, and you can look if you want to, but yeah. Bro, I came up on the bus, it's a different deal.
0: Yeah, I bet.
2: The midwife, I was like, is that normal? And she was like, shut up, wash your hand. Because I wanted to catch him. Cole, that was the coolest thing I've ever done in my entire life.
0: And then you went back out and finished the concert.
2: Yeah.
0: Man.
2: Yeah, because, you know, the whole thing behind it, we had said that if it happened, I was going to go back out and hold him up like Simba, old Lion King. Of course, that didn't happen, but my tour manager came in, and he was like, I hate to be this guy, but, bro, if we go back on within 10 minutes, like, we can finish the show. And kind of looked at her, she said, you've got to be kidding me. And I was like, listen, if you tell me no, I'll call this off right now. Yeah. I won't go nowhere. And she was like, we had talked about it, and it was like, man, you know, I've shared most of my life with these people. I've shared our love story with these people. Yeah. To, like, share this too.
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6: 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Body weight workouts, when you do them the right way, can be really effective. Strength and conditioning specialist Dana Santis told us, with body weight training, you create progressive overload by changing joint angles, adding instability, or choosing more challenging variations of the same exercise. Two other factors driving progressive overload are time under tension and muscular fatigue. That means the amount of time your muscles are engaged during a movement, the slower the movement, the harder it will be until you reach the point where you can't do another rep with good form. You want to stop before you collapse. Also, remember this. Pay attention to your breath. So important. Breathe out when you exert force. I'm Dr. Sanjay Gupta, helping you live a better life.
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Jason Aldean and Luke Bryan just released Songs About Us Live, the performance that I got to see in Athens, Georgia at Sanford Stadium. An incredible show. Check it out online if you get a chance. Here's Luke's latest, Country, and She Knows It.

0: He's built a career on grit and great songs. 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
2: 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So most of it has anything to do with love. It's about my wife being a terrible idea for it not to be.
0: You know? Yeah, I agree with that.
2: Sings, you know, writes everything I sing. But yeah, for sure. But for the single people out there too, it's like, dude, somebody walks in a room and lights it up. It's like, shoot your shot.
0: Yeah.
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7: Across the country right now, at this very moment, there are probably arguments taking place about who's doing more of the housework, the homework, the shuttling of kids from this activity to that. It's true. By and large, women do more of this than men. But doesn't have to be that way. And if you and your spouse can level that playing field, it's going to make both of you and your kids happier. Psychologist Yelena Kecmanovic says this might be how you get there. As hard as it might be at first, try to think of your partner like a teammate, not an adversary. Learn how to do some of the chores your partner does to get a better understanding of how much effort something takes. And finally, take the time to acknowledge what the other person is doing, and every now and then, even express your appreciation. That'll go a long way. I'm Dr. Sanjay Gupta, helping you live a better life.
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7: Across the country right now, at this very moment, there are probably arguments taking place about who's doing more of the housework, the homework, the shuttling of kids from this activity to that. It's true. By and large, women do more of this than men. But doesn't have to be that way. And if you and your spouse can level that playing field, it's going to make both of you and your kids happier. Psychologist Yelena Kecmanovic says this might be how you get there. As hard as it might be at first, try to think of your partner like a teammate, not an adversary. Learn how to do some of the chores your partner does to get a better understanding of how much effort something takes. And finally, take the time to acknowledge what the other person is doing. And every now and then, even express your appreciation. That'll go a long way.

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Wilson was once in a Jelly Roll video. She jokes around, too, that he still owes her like the $100 he promised he'd pay her. Love these two together. It saved me. This is Country Nights Live.

So there's two different versions of Brantley Gilbert's new album, and we're going to talk to him about what the deal is with that coming up in two songs. He's on the show with us tonight. It's Jordan Davis now with I Ain't Sayin'.

0: The man who blends country, rock, and raw honesty like nobody else. Brantley Gilbert is joining us.
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0: You've got an original version and a clean version of your new album. How did that come to be? Why did you decide to make an edit version that's family friendly like that?
2: Because there are moms out there like my wife that wouldn't let them listen to the unedited. Mm-hmm. You know, one of the things we wanted to do, how many times has it been the case where there's an artist or a band that's your favorite, like their first album or first two albums is your favorite? Like, we kind of, you know, we always say you have your entire life to write our first album or first two. But we also don't know what the rules are. You know what I mean? There's no red tape. There's no rules. There's none of that. So I wanted to go back to that style of writing and to do that in the studio too. And, you know, I wanted these songs to be unfiltered and honest and... But also wanted my kids to be able to hear it. So
0: I love that. I love that. And a lot of kids out there are probably going to be allowed to have Brantley Gilbert as their first album now.
2: Hey, let's hope so.
0: Because mama's going to let them have it.
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16: If you're looking to get stronger, you don't necessarily need a bunch of heavy weights to do that, at least not to start. Body weight workouts, when you do them the right way, can be really effective. Strength and conditioning specialist Dana Santis told us, with body weight training, you create progressive overload by changing joint angles, adding instability, or choosing more challenging variations of the same exercise. Two other factors driving progressive overload are time under tension and muscular fatigue. That means the amount of time your muscles are engaged during a movement, the slower the movement, the harder it will be until you reach the point where you can't do another rep with good form. You want to stop before you collapse. Also, remember this, pay attention to your breath. So important. Breathe out when you exert force. I'm Dr. Sanjay Gupta, helping you live a better life.
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might be one of my favorite songs that Luke Holmes has ever put out. There's just something about it. Love the lyrics. It's called Rethink Some Things. This is Country Nights Live.

Brantley Gilbert hanging with us on Country Nights Live tonight. Did you know that he co-wrote Dirt Road Anthem? Yeah, Jason Aldean's. We'll talk to him about it in three songs. Here's Chase Matthew with Holding It Down.

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0: Dirt Road Anthem, you co-wrote that. Mm-hmm. And that is like an infamous song in country music. Just, I mean, talk about kids growing up to certain songs. That's definitely one of them. Tell me about that.
2: Oh, man. Al Dean changed Colt and I's life with that. Just willing to take a chance on it. Like, that thing, especially for them. If you look at when he released that, like, that was a wild decision. That was a big gamble. And there's people on the years at one point, me and Colt literally had to make a YouTube video for our fans that were like, listen, Jason Aldean didn't put on a black ski mask and come in my house and steal the song. That's not how it happened. This is huge for us. Like, this is, you know, if that doesn't happen, if he doesn't cut that, if he doesn't cut Dirt Road Anthem, like, I don't know that we see the 20 years we've seen in this past.
0: Yeah.
2: And there are people that will say, man, he really helped Aldean out with those songs. It's like, bro. That dude had 30 number one songs.
0: 32 now.
2: 32 now.
0: 32. He just got his 32.
2: And I wrote
0: two of them. Yeah.
2: I think he was all right.
0: I think he's doing just fine.
2: He's going to be fine either way. It was just a major nod and it did an incredible deal that he took a chance on.
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14: We've all been there, in a boring meeting, a long lecture, struggling to stay awake. No matter how hard you try, you nod off, and that is never a good look. Aside from the obvious, making sure you're getting enough sleep, there are a couple quick pick-me-ups that experts recommend before you take your seat. If you have time, you might try to squeeze in a quick nap, just a couple minutes even. That can increase your alertness. Or try to pop outside for a quick walk, get your blood and your hormones pumping, splash some cold water on your face, or grab a cup of coffee, obviously. If you're not a caffeine drinker, even just taking small sips of water throughout your meeting could be enough to keep you awake. Of course, you could also make a point to engage in the meeting. You're not likely to fall asleep while you're actually talking. I'm Dr. Sanjay Gupta, helping you live a better life.
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Brantley Gilbert hanging with us on the show tonight. We're going to talk with him in a couple songs about being on stage with Jason Aldean at that infamous Sanford Stadium show. It was good, too. Here's Cody Johnson, Till You Can't.

0: Brantley Gilbert's on the show, and I got a chance to see him pop up on stage with Jason Aldean at a show. We're talking with him about that now.
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2: Now's a party. Straight,
0: I went through that crowd. A bunch of guys let me through, and they were like, let the little girl. And I went right to the bottom of the catwalk and was right there going, oh, yeah, yeah. It was so good, so good. I love seeing you guys on stage that night.
3: Yeah, that was one of the more memorable moments of my career. 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
20: Even for people who fall asleep easily, staying asleep can be difficult. You wake up, your mind starts to race, you can't turn those thoughts off. Sleep experts say there are a few things you can try. Cognitive shuffling. That's when you choose a random, impersonal, non-emotional word. Then for each letter of that word, think of as many words that begin with each letter as you can before moving on to the next one. It distracts your brain from stress. It also mimics the fragmented thought patterns that usually occur as you drift off to sleep. Sensory grounding is something else. That's when you work through things you can hear, feel, see, smell, or taste. That helps you to be in the moment instead of dwelling on the past or the future. Or just do a mental walkthrough of a place you know well. Familiar but neutral imagery that can calm the brain. I'm Dr. Sanjay Gupta, helping you live a better life.

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3: 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You're listening to

Brantley Gilbert on the show with us tonight. Megan Maroney coming up in a few weeks to hang with us on the Country Nights Live. We got all your favorite country artists here. Just keep it tuned in always, right? Be our friend. Here's Megan's

So a girl bought her husband concert tickets to see Luke Combs in the UK. It turned out it was for Luke Combs' impersonator. Luke found out about it, invited him to one of the actual shows, and met him backstage. I love that.

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1: If you're looking for a non-alcoholic beer and a really good charity, we've got Brantley Gilbert on the show tonight. We're going to be talking to him about both of those things coming up in two songs. It's Jelly Roll, Son of a Sinner.

0: Brantley Gilbert, known for his high-energy country rock sound, is on the show right now.
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2: 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I think this is fantastic.
3: So, you know, Colt and Eric Bischoff and Chad Bronstein, Izzy Martinez had this idea for a, you know, professional freestyle wrestling league. Most of these kids that wrestle like that after college, unless they go to the Olympics, are done. Yeah. Well, there's another deal. They had an incredible vision. And DJ Silver told Holt that I was the guy to write the theme song. But they reached out. I got to work with one of my childhood heroes on writing the song. I've only been starstruck around, like, Hank Jr.
2: Yeah.
3: And then Hulk
2: Hogan. 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
3: Super, super cool, man. 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So just, man, special team, special brand, and super proud to be a part of it.
2: I'm an Air Force brat, so thank you very much for doing that.
3: Hey, it's a debt of service.
2: Brantley, always great to see you, man. Yeah,
3: absolutely. You too. Thank you for having me.
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19: Even for people who fall asleep easily, staying asleep can be difficult. You wake up, your mind starts to race, you can't turn those thoughts off. Sleep experts say there are a few things you can try. Cognitive shuffling. That's when you choose a random, impersonal, non-emotional word. Then for each letter of that word, think of as many words that begin with each letter as you can before moving on to the next one. It distracts your brain from stress. It also mimics the fragmented thought patterns that usually occur as you drift off to sleep. Sensory grounding is something else. That's when you work through things you can hear, feel, see, smell, or taste. That helps you to be in the moment instead of dwelling on the past or the future. Or just do a mental walkthrough of a place you know well. Familiar but neutral imagery that can calm the brain. I'm Dr. Sanjay Gupta, helping you live a better life.

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As always, for being a part of Country Nights Live, I will miss you until tomorrow at 7 o'clock. That's how that works. I'm always here for you at 7. Every night, 7 days a week. You got a date. Zach Dunkin, get to drinking.

Good morning, good evening, whatever time of day it is for you. Always happy that you are here. My name's Justin. This is The Overnight Ride. I found this funny. I appreciate it. Brad Paisley did a pop-up show the other night in Nashville. Megan Maroney was there. Fangirled over Brad. He even signed a bootleg CD for her. She freaked out. It's Meg Medicine on The Overnight Ride.

0: Kenny Chesney, Carry on the Overnight Ride. His new exhibit at the Country Music Hall of Fame is now open. You don't have to rush to get down here. I believe it's open for about a year and a half. There are some interesting things in there. One of them, more unusual, life-size plastic replica of a 235-pound blue marlin that Kenny caught in the Caribbean in 2003. So was that in his house? Did he bring it from his house? Was it in a storage unit? Did he bring it from there? There's some other stuff, but that's very intriguing.
1: 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You're on the Overnight Ride. 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
15: Now seems as good a time as any to remind you, you don't always have to take healthy habits to the extreme. Not only are you unlikely to stick with something that's difficult, even if you can keep it up, it's probably going to be to the detriment of something else. And chances are that something else is more important. So if you're on a quest to improve your health, I promise the basics are going to take you much further. I'm talking about diet, try and be as plant-based as possible, exercise, meaning multiple rounds of cardio and strength training, and sleep. For most people, 7 to 9 hours a night. 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If you're not doing any one of them, it's really hard to keep balanced with the others. 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Doing anything is going to be better than nothing. I'm Dr. Sanjay Gupta, helping you live a better life.

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My name's Justin. This is the Overnight Ride, as always, on Instagram, Justin Off Air. You can text the show this weekend, 615-737-1033. It's Dustin Lynch, Small Town Boy.

Luke Combs has some great merch. His wife helps him design her line with him. New one just dropped this week. Shirts, shorts, complete sweat set. Luke, and BYU. Got a

My name's Justin. This is the Overnight Ride. Instagram, Justin Off Air. Stella Lefty dropped by the studio the other day. We played a little game of this or that to get to know her, and some of her answers threw me for a loop, especially her favorite type of pizza. It's Stella Lefty, Boston, on the Overnight Ride. On a

0: Graylin James, Water at a Wedding on the Overnight Ride. He jumped on the TikTok trend of pretending you're in a Netflix documentary, and his documentary would be, does his ex's kid really have his eyes? The song's true. Was that true?
1: 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Second and third shifters, we are here for you. 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
5: What are the chances you are listening to this while drinking a nice hot cup of coffee? If so, don't let me stop you. For years, we've been reporting on the health benefits of coffee, and that's not going to stop today. A new study, this one out of Harvard School of Public Health, found that coffee and tea could help lower your risk of developing dementia. People who enjoyed 1 to 3 caffeinated cups a day saw the biggest impact. In addition to the caffeine, coffee contains hundreds of bioactive compounds that can influence inflammation, glucose metabolism, vascular function, and oxidative stress. It's also possible coffee drinkers might be doing other things that keep them healthy. Eating a more balanced diet, getting plenty of exercise, sleep, not smoking, or drinking too much alcohol. And finally, staying socially active. I'm Dr. Sanjay Gupta, helping you live a better life.
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Chris Young is back for a second year of his acoustic Christmas shows. My name's Justin. This is The Overnight Ride. Brett Eldridge has been doing it, I think, for 11 years. Little Big Town has been doing a couple. Now Chris is back for year number two, and I believe tickets are on sale right now. Good gift. Great gift. Chris Young, I didn't come here to leave on The Overnight Ride.

Carter Faith, Wyatt Flores, nothing better to do on the overnight ride. My name's Justin Bailey Zimmerman, enjoying some vacation time this past week, but the grind never stops, teasing new music as well as he enjoys vacation and family time. Right now, Chevy Silverado on the overnight ride.

This is where the artists and fans of country music come together. Welcome to the Overnight Ride, live from Nashville to hometowns across the USA.

0: know, the other day I was talking about how sometimes if it's too hot outside, I'll pop into a gas station and hang out in the beer cave. My name's Justin. This is The Overnight Ride. Follow me for more tips on how to stay cool as a larger person. I look for anyway to stay cool. I think it's a cheat code. I might not buy anything, but if I do have to get beer at a later date, I will go back there and try out their beer cave. You know, the ones you walk into and it gets cold? Well, in Japan, they're now making human-sized cooling pods, which means I can basically have a beer cave at home. It's designed like a vending machine. You can put it on construction sites, they say, warehouses, outdoor events. 6 feet tall, 59 degrees inside, so it's not as cold as the beer cave. But it does blast air, so you can get down to 41 degrees. Cool you down. They say only 5 to 10 minutes. We need to get these in America. Also, 10 cents an hour. We get them here. I don't have to weirdly hang out in the beer caves inside the gas stations anymore.
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18: 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You wake up, your mind starts to race, you can't turn those thoughts off. Sleep experts say there are a few things you can try. Cognitive shuffling. That's when you choose a random, impersonal, non-emotional word. Then for each letter of that word, think of as many words that begin with each letter as you can before moving on to the next one. It distracts your brain from stress. It also mimics the fragmented thought patterns that usually occur as you drift off to sleep. Sensory grounding is something else. That's when you work through things you can hear, feel, see, smell, or taste. 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Or just do a mental walkthrough of a place you know well. 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I'm Dr. Sanjay Gupta, helping you live a better life.
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many more to come. Tyler Nance officially getting a gold certification for this song, which means we're 500,000 units sold. This keeps me sane on the Overnight Ride.

course, Jelly Roll is doing his own thing, but he is on the brand new Brantley Gilbert album and will appear on the Shaboozey album out July 31st. It's Jelly Roll and Hands Up.

0: Charles Wesley Godwin, Luke Combs, Better That Way on The Overnight Ride. Charles' new album, Christian Name, out yesterday. Worth checking out. Now, at the end of this week, the 31st, yep, Tucker Wetmore, brand new music. We'll release the Sunburned mixtape, 6 new songs. Who told you that? Sunburn, proving me right. Crazy to Yourself, 98%. And Yours, EP, usually means album, closely behind it.
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14: Now seems as good a time as any to remind you, you don't always have to take healthy habits to the extreme. Not only are you unlikely to stick with something that's difficult, even if you can keep it up, it's probably going to be to the detriment of something else. And chances are that something else is more important. So if you're on a quest to improve your health, I promise the basics are going to take you much further. I'm talking about diet, try and be as plant-based as possible, exercise, meaning multiple rounds of cardio and strength training, and sleep. For most people, 7 to 9 hours a night. I'd like to think of these things as sort of a three-legged stool, right? If you're not doing any one of them, it's really hard to keep balanced with the others. The key here is you don't have to strive for perfection. Doing anything is going to be better than nothing. I'm Dr. Sanjay Gupta, helping you live a better life.
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Flatland Cavalry. And never coming back.

My name's Justin. This is the Overnight Ride. Luke Bryan and Jason Aldean doing a couple more dates for their Double Down Tour, which I feel like will continue in years future. But if you can't make a show, they do have a live music video together right now on YouTube. Luke, I don't want this night to end on the Overnight Ride.

0: My name's Justin. It is the Overnight Ride. This past week, Hudson Westbrook threw out the first pitch at a collegiate summer league game, the Madison Mallards. And guess what? He got it over the plate. That's all you got to do. First pitch doesn't have to be fast. It can be high. It can be low. As long as it gets over home plate, you're good. House again on the Overnight Ride.
1: Yeah.

0: Lainey Wilson phone, keys, wallet on the overnight ride. I have a theory. She is playing the Pro Football Hall of Fame game, a preseason game, very, very soon because football is almost back. I'm excited about that. I'm excited about this, too. Could be like a soft launch for a song that's on football. Maybe a new Monday Night Football song. I think they're changing that up soon. We'll have to wait and see. I think Carrie Underwood's got Sunday Night Football locked down. Lainey, ESPN, though, Monday Night Football. Could she be sneaking her way in there?
1: 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We'll be right back.
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9: Even for people who fall asleep easily, staying asleep can be difficult. You wake up, your mind starts to race, you can't turn those thoughts off. Sleep experts say there are a few things you can try. Cognitive shuffling. That's when you choose a random, impersonal, non-emotional word. Then for each letter of that word, think of as many words that begin with each letter as you can before moving on to the next one. It distracts your brain from stress. It also mimics the fragmented thought patterns that usually occur as you drift off to sleep. Sensory grounding is something else. That's when you work through things you can hear, feel, see, smell, or taste. That helps you to be in the moment instead of dwelling on the past or the future. Or just do a mental walkthrough of a place you know well. Familiar but neutral imagery that can calm the brain. I'm Dr. Sanjay Gupta, helping you live a better life.
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Maybe the best story from this past week, the Luke Combs couple in Manchester who bought the wrong Luke Combs tickets. There's a lot of tribute acts over in the UK and Europe. There's one for Lainey Wilson. There's like three Morgan Wallen ones. There's a Luke one. They were like, wow, these tickets were easy to get. And they realized it was the fake Luke. Fluke Combs. Real Luke found out, got him to a show, and had a good time. Shout out to Luke for rectifying the situation. Dave!

Brandon Lake and Cody Johnson, When a Cowboy Prays on the Overnight Ride. Ella Langley has her perfume now. She has an energy drink. Or will soon. There's no date on it, but it'll be out soon. Honey and peach flavor. Also helps you focus. Ella Langley, Morgan Wallen, I Can't Love You Anymore on the Overnight Ride.

Jordan Davis is not all cover songs. He does want us to know that. I'm Justin. It's the Overnight Ride. This past week released a cover of Let It Go. Not the Frozen version, the James Bay one from about 2016. And also teased new music. It's Thomas Rhett, Jordan Davis. Ain't a Bad Life on the Overnight Ride. Didn't

0: Ashley McBride, what if we don't on the overnight ride? French dip, BLT, peanut butter and jelly, and lobster roll. Ashley said her Mount Rushmore of sandwiches this past week, which the lobster roll part bothered me. So I walked around the office. I said, are we counting a lobster roll as a sandwich? And people pointed out, not much different than tuna salad and chicken salad. So we have to consider it a sandwich. It just felt too fancy to be a sandwich, but I've been corrected by my coworkers.
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10: What are the chances you are listening to this while drinking a nice hot cup of coffee? If so, don't let me stop you. For years, we've been reporting on the health benefits of coffee, and that's not going to stop today. A new study, this one out of Harvard School of Public Health, found that coffee and tea could help lower your risk of developing dementia. People who enjoyed 1 to 3 caffeinated cups a day saw the biggest impact. In addition to the caffeine, coffee contains hundreds of bioactive compounds that can influence inflammation, glucose metabolism, vascular function, and oxidative stress. It's also possible coffee drinkers might be doing other things that keep them healthy. Eating a more balanced diet, getting plenty of exercise, sleep, not smoking, or drinking too much alcohol. And finally, staying socially active. I'm Dr. Sanjay Gupta, helping you live a better life.
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0: I'm Justin. It's the Overnight Rye. Lauren Elena preparing for a new tour and a new album. And she gave a little bit of a life update.
1: Man, my life has completely changed. I love being a mom so much. It is very busy. I don't know what I was doing with all of my time before. I keep making that joke because I seem to be doing everything I was doing before and have a child. So I was spoiled on time before. But she's such a joy. She's the sweetest baby. And I love her so much. So it's the best thing I've ever done.
0: Lauren Elena, Chase Matthew, All My Exes on the Overnight Ride. Another

My name is Justin. This is the Overnight Ride, as always, on Instagram, Justin Off Air. 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

Morgan Wallen, Sand in My Boots on The Overnight Ride. You know, a lot of people say that's the sequel to Anything But Mine from Kenny Chesney. I'm like, you know what? I can see it. I like it. It's Kenny. Carry on The Overnight Ride.

0: a Waffle House sign in Florida, fell off and hit a Jeep. My name's Justin. This is the Overnight Ride. I'll tell you the news story and then tell you my thoughts. Driver's okay. Roof, windshield, hood, crushed. Here's the thing. If the Waffle House sign happens to fall into your truck and lands in the truck bed and you drive away, is that theft? Because, like, of all the things that would be sick in your basement, besides, like, a full bar, the giant Waffle House sign would be incredible. If there's a coincidence that you park near a sign, it falls into the back of your truck. I'm not saying do this. I'm just saying if it happens. You drive away. Is that illegal? Or is it finders keepers? Covered and smothered.
1: 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The Overnight Ride will be right back.
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13: 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Of course, you could also make a point to engage in the meeting. 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

So we know the Florida Georgia Line reunion. The movement is there. Before that happens, Tyler Hubbard headed out on tour with Dan and Shay and just put out a new song that does have a line dance. Love attaching a dance to a song. Tyler Hubbard, Land on the Overnight Ride.

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0: Luke Combs, Be By You on The Overnight Ride. Him and Cody Johnson have a friendship. They also have a song together, it looks like, in the future. They may actually go to Texas and hunt together. Kojo, Horseback on The Overnight Ride.
1: He's a ranch hand in a pinch, man. Hotter than the red on a cattle brand. Cause she's a gold digger with a quick trigger. A cast iron skillet swinging lid flipper. Now he's a double wide on the county line. Still

0: Hardy, Eric Church, Morgan Wallen, Tim McGraw on the Overnight Ride. Two of those guys you can get guitars from. Now, first, Eric Church is putting out a signature guitar, which is about $800 and comes with a bottle of whiskey. Tim McGraw, though, every city he visits on his pawn shop guitar tour, he is going to a local pawn shop. He's getting a guitar. He's giving it to one lucky fan. So if you're in a town near Tim's tour, hang out at the pawn shop, then hang out at the show, and you might get a guitar.
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7: If you're looking to get stronger, you don't necessarily need a bunch of heavy weights to do that, at least not to start. Body weight workouts, when you do them the right way, can be really effective. Strength and conditioning specialist Dana Santis told us, with body weight training, you create progressive overload by changing joint angles, adding instability, or choosing more challenging variations of the same exercise. Two other factors driving progressive overload are time under tension and muscular fatigue. That means the amount of time your muscles are engaged during a movement, the slower the movement, the harder it will be until you reach the point where you can't do another rep with good form. You want to stop before you collapse. Also, remember this, pay attention to your breath. So important. Breathe out when you exert force. I'm Dr. Sanjay Gupta, helping you live a better life.
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did a little fishing, did a little flying a plane, and did a little driving golf balls into a pond. Trey Penley's first time in Alaska. Looked fun. Kind of jealous. Never been. Want to go. New now from Trey Penley, family man, on the overnight ride.

Don't call it a greatest hits album. Call it setlist staples. I'm Justin. This is the Overnight Ride. I actually like this because I feel like when you put out a greatest hits album, you're like, all right, we're winding down. Dustin Lynch isn't, but on August 28th, 10 number one hits on an album. Setlist staples. It's clever. It's easy to love on the Overnight Ride.

Dylan Scott, Dear Big City on the Overnight Ride. My name's Justin. Big news from Zach Top next month. Two new songs. He just said next month. I haven't seen the date yet, but that means August. Blaine.

0: 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This is the Overnight Ride. Who's this?
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1: I was lonely until I glued a coffee cup on the roof of my car. Now everybody's waving at me. So this guy's sitting with his wife and she's drinking a glass of wine. And suddenly she said, "I love you so much. You know, I don't know how I could ever live without you." And the man says, "That's so sweet." She goes, "I was talking to the wine." This is Jeff the Joke Guy signing off.
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3: Now seems as good a time as any to remind you, you don't always have to take healthy habits to the extreme. 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

Brantley Gilbert, good damn on the Overnight Rye. Thank you to him for joining us this past Friday. We will have more with him all week long. It's Jacob Hackworth. And what took you so long? You told me.

Luke Combs, Rethink Some Things on the Overnight Ride. I'm Justin, always on Instagram, Justin Off Air. There's a spoiler on there who one of our upcoming guests is going to be. You can also text me, 615-737-1033.

Joe Wetzel looks to be filming a music video, and Ella Langley sent him beer as a gift. Could they be filming something together? They already have one song together. Could there be another in the future?

0: and second and third shifters, we are here for you. More of the Overnight Ride is next.
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14: What are the chances you are listening to this while drinking a nice hot cup of coffee? If so, don't let me stop you. For years, we've been reporting on the health benefits of coffee, and that's not going to stop today. A new study, this one out of Harvard School of Public Health, found that coffee and tea could help lower your risk of developing dementia. People who enjoyed 1 to 3 caffeinated cups a day saw the biggest impact. In addition to the caffeine, coffee contains hundreds of bioactive compounds that can influence inflammation, glucose metabolism, vascular function, and oxidative stress. It's also possible coffee drinkers might be doing other things that keep them healthy. Eating a more balanced diet, getting plenty of exercise, sleep, not smoking, or drinking too much alcohol. And finally, staying socially active. I'm Dr. Sanjay Gupta, helping you live a better life.
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16: 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If so, don't let me stop you. For years, we've been reporting on the health benefits of coffee, and that's not going to stop today. A new study, this one out of Harvard School of Public Health, found that coffee and tea could help lower your risk of developing dementia. People who enjoyed 1 to 3 caffeinated cups a day saw the biggest impact. In addition to the caffeine, coffee contains hundreds of bioactive compounds that can influence inflammation, glucose metabolism, vascular function, and oxidative stress. It's also possible coffee drinkers might be doing other things that keep them healthy. Eating a more balanced diet, getting plenty of exercise, sleep, not smoking, or drinking too much alcohol. And finally, staying socially active. I'm Dr. Sanjay Gupta, helping you live a better life.
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7: Now seems as good a time as any to remind you, you don't always have to take healthy habits to the extreme. 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So if you're on a quest to improve your health, I promise the basics are going to take you much further. I'm talking about diet. Try and be as plant-based as possible. Exercise, meaning multiple rounds of cardio and strength training, and sleep. For most people, 7 to 9 hours a night. I'd like to think of these things as sort of a three-legged stool, right? If you're not doing any one of them, it's really hard to keep balanced with the others. The key here is you don't have to strive for perfection. Doing anything is going to be better than nothing. I'm Dr. Sanjay Gupta, helping you live a better life.
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1: As we wrap up the last little bit of summer and all the vacations, if you missed any part of the show, like, I don't know, what were y'all talking about last week? You mentioned something. You can hear every show we do. Lauren puts them in as a podcast replay. Search for Kincaid and Dallas wherever you like podcasts. And the shows are all there. You can go back and listen to anything you might have missed or hear something you want to hear again or play it for a friend or recommend it or just fall asleep to the sound of my voice, which is fine. If you're able to do so and that helps you, let me be your ASMR. I'll be your asthma before you go to sleep.
2: What can I say?
3: Asmir.
2: I'm really into that Asmir stuff.
1: Asmir. This is not unlike when we put my son Miles into pre-K and he had a tough time adjusting at first and we would watch the cameras. You get about, I think the maximum they would let you watch every day was 15 minutes and they'd shut off your access so that you couldn't be the way Dallas is now with the cameras that face her barn. These are brand new. When did you get the cameras put in, Dallas?
2: Not too long ago.
1: Okay.
2: Yeah.
1: So you've got barn cams now, so you can see your animals from your phone.
2: Yeah, so y'all know how I am. I'm crazy about my animals. And I do, there are certain things that I like to, I like it all done my way when it comes to my animals. Feeding, whatever. If you're going to help me, that's great, but you've got to do it my way.
1: There's a schedule. There's certain times the animals expect their food.
2: So I've been turning the camera on all morning, and I've been watching my kilos just pace and pace because he's hungry.
1: What is he? Which one is he again? Kilos is
2: my big bay quarter horse.
1: Got it.
2: He's the big dark one. And little Chopper's in there with him, and they're just, you know, they just keep walking around. They keep walking up to their feed bucket.
1: There's no food.
2: There's nothing there. So for the past 2 or 3 days, I've just been watching the camera and, you know, Scott feeds for me in the morning. And he hasn't been feeding them till after like 10:30. And I'm not good with that. I'm not good with it at all. So I've been watching this morning going, okay, where are you? Why aren't you out there? So I'm a little disturbed.
1: And the problem is you don't want to tell Scott, hey, because you don't want him to think that you're checking up on him on the camera.
2: Well, I don't. But when he walks in front of it, it makes it go off.
1: Yeah.
2: So that's why I've been seeing, and I know that it's been 10:30. And I like the horses to be fed between 8:30 and 9:30.
1: Uh-huh.
2: And he's not doing that. Now, you may be thinking, now, wait a second. He's helping you out. But now, wait a second. This is part of the deal. When he moved to my house and it became our house and our life, you got to help. Mm-hmm. I cook. I wash his clothes. I help take care of him so he helps me out.
1: But he's not helping you.
2: He's not doing it the way I want it done.
1: There's no help when it's not your way.
2: Am I being unreasonable?
3: No.
2: Oh, God. Are you calling him? He's not going to answer. He never answers his phone. He never answers. Mm-mm.
1: Let me take care of this. In addition to being the crack whisperer, I'm the Scott whisperer.
2: He's not going to answer.
1: Scott?
4: Hello.
1: Scott, you're live on the radio. How are you?
2: I can't believe you answered the phone.
1: Scott.
4: Why would I not answer?
2: You never answer the phone.
1: I'm so happy you answered.
2: I called you and you never answer the phone.
1: Scott, I'm going to do what one of the greatest program directors I ever worked for, who now works on the hall from us, Patrick Davis, used to do. And that was before I'd go in, and it's something called an air check that we all talent have to go through, where before they lay into you for how awful you are, they give you a compliment and they build you up for Scott. You were a program director. You're no stranger to this. So, Scott, my kids still talk about the most amazing time we had at your place in the pool. You were teaching them to swim. They love you. They wish that you were their swimming instructor. I think that you're an amazing person, and I'm sad that I don't get to hang out with you more. But the good news is we might have time because Dallas has a problem with how the animals are currently being cared for because she's been stalking the new cameras you have by the barn.
4: Oh, God.
1: Yep. Go ahead.
4: I'm under surveillance.
1: It's not easy for her to say, but.
2: Honey, I'm looking at the barn and I'm just watching Kilos just pace and pace and he's hungry. I like for them to be fed before 10:30. And you're not doing that.
4: Oh, they're fed before 10:30.
2: I like for them to be fed between 8:30 and 9:30.
1: There it is.
4: Wait, I heard 10:30.
2: Yeah. No, you did not. I never told you 10:30.
1: You said 10:30.
2: No, I'm seeing him out there at 10:30. I need him to be there before then.
1: So what is the ideal time?
4: I heard that you said you wanted them to be fed before 10:30. So, yeah.
2: No.
1: Let's no more pleasantries. Dallas, give him a time that would be ideal for him to
2: between 8:30 and 9:30. No later than 9:30.
4: 8:30 and 9:30. I can do that. When does that start?
1: Scott,
2: today.
1: Let's call it 9 o'clock. Okay?
4: I'm going to tell you that I will do my best.
1: Okay.
4: I will give you nothing but my best efforts.
2: You know what I'm going to be doing? I'm going to be watching you.
1: Scott.
4: Maybe that camera might...
2: Don't touch my camera! Do not touch my camera!
4: All right, from now on, I'm going to do a 10-minute stand-up monologue.
1: There you should. Scott, give her a whole show with partial nudity and tassels, Scott.
4: I have lots of philosophies to share and yes. Plenty about this.
1: Yes. Philosophies and fallacies. Thank you, my friend. That's your new podcast.
2: Love you, honey. Bye.
1: Love you. Bye, Scott. There he goes. See, look, we solved it.
2: Yeah, no, we'll see. We'll see what he does. I've got the cam. I've got it on. Let's see what happens.
1: You're going to get a whole show.
2: It's 8:41. Mm-hmm.
3: He's definitely going to pull his pants down in front of the camera now.
1: Lauren wants to borrow your phone.
3: Right. Make sure to show Kincaid when it happens.
1: Yeah. 8:41, 19 minutes in front of 9 o'clock, the time that Scott's supposed to feed.
2: I would like it done before 9:30.
1: 76 outside at the moment. Chance of rain
2: today. Anyone that has horses, they understand what I'm saying because they are on a schedule.
1: No, this was me with our kid in pre-K. Like, what? Miles is, why won't anyone hug him? He's crying by himself. And then someone, 2 seconds later, would give him a hug. A teacher would come by. We would be so, parents are like that with kids.
2: Oh, there comes Kilos.
1: Oh. What's he doing?
2: He's pacing because he's hungry.
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7: Back in 2019, I made a documentary for HBO called One Nation Under Stress. And what was true then is still true now. Money and financial problems are consistently ranked as the number one cause of stress in the United States. And a brand new study out of the Mayo Clinic found that worrying about money may age the heart even faster than traditional risk factors. Unlike an acute stressor, such as a short-term work deadline or a brief illness, financial strain is often chronic and ongoing. And because money affects so many aspects of daily life, financial stress can be difficult to escape. Even so, financial stress does not mean you're doomed, just means you need to double down on the things you know are good for heart health: diet, exercise, sleep, and of course, not smoking. I'm Dr. Sanjay Gupta, helping you live a better life.
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1: We all love going to concerts. There's something about connecting with other fans who enjoy the same music. They're up there on stage. You feel like you're sharing an experience. You're in the same vicinity as that person that you've listened to for years. It's unlike anything else. It connects you. But all it takes is somebody, one person, a group of people, a little bit of alcohol or way too much alcohol, and they ruin that whole experience for you.
2: Yeah, way too much. You hate it when somebody sings, right?
1: I was going to get to it in a second. But this, though, I hate this more. Apparently, this guy behind these people, I think it was this guy, his niece, his daughter, they were at that show in Baltimore, the Ella Langley and...
2: the Morgan Wallen show.
1: Morgan Wallen show in Baltimore. Okay. Yeah. That sold out show. And some guy chose to make that section the bathroom.
3: And my wife says, whatever that gentleman's doing is all over my leg. And at that point, I kind of seen him like bend over out of the corner of my eye. So I turned to look and he's urinating all over the back of my seat, my wife's leg, my leg, my niece. And he's looking at me saying, it's good, bro. It's good. At that point, I kind of grabbed him, pushed him back and said, what the f- are you doing?
1: It's not okay, bro.
2: Mm-mm.
1: No.
2: Security. Yeah.
1: Absolutely.
2: Why not just go to the bathroom really fast?
1: Because you're drunk. Because you're just obliterated.
2: Oh, my goodness.
1: And you think it's okay because you're loaded.
2: Oh.
1: That would definitely... If you have to leave because you're just... Ugh,
4: yeah, that's... The,
1: that's ruined. Oh,
4: yeah.
1: That's ruined.
4: Or I would throw such a fit, too. Oh.
2: And throw something on him.
4: Yeah, right?
2: Yeah.
1: Somebody... I just got a message here. Somebody saw Travis Tritt last year, and there were these three... two or three men in front of us, and they were so drunk and speaking so loudly

0: And my sister's going, I can't see anything. I can't see her. What's going on? And so I took this lady. I dragged her down by her shirt. And I said, get down. Look at what that sign says. Or I will get the security guard. And that will kick you out of the show.
1: Nice.
0: Because we paid a crap ton of money for those seats. Exactly. We were not going to let her ruin it. And she gave me a dirty look, some nasty words. And I said, I don't care. I'm watching Taylor.
1: Lauren.
2: Sit down.
1: The enforcer.
0: For Taylor, I would.
2: Yeah.
0: I yanked that lady
1: Somebody
0: down.
1: Else last year saw Riley Green, and the people were drunk around them, and they had drinks spilled on them. And finally, they got up and moved to a different section with empty seats.
0: People just get too crazy with it. You have to... I will never amaze me how people are just so unaware of their surroundings. Mm-hmm. Have a great time. Enjoy the show. But definitely be aware that you're not the only person there.
1: Well, yeah, you bring it up, Lauren. It's entitlement. People get there. They think that I paid a lot of money. Well, so did everybody else.
0: Yeah, exactly.
1: They think they're better than you. Yeah.
2: And if somebody spills something, I'm so sorry. I didn't mean to do that.
0: If it's a true accident,
1: save that,
0: fine,
1: please, Mark.
0: Cool, whatever.
2: Let me tell you something. When I turn around and throw my entire drink on you, I'm going to go, I'm so sorry. I didn't mean to do that.
0: It was an accident.
2: Yeah.
1: Did you have an incident?
2: Being drunk does not.
1: If you or someone you know had an incident where drunk concert goers ruined the show, or belligerent concert goers, I had a smell issue. I saw, it was my last opportunity to see the Beastie Boys, only I didn't know it.
0: Yeah.
1: And because...
2: you had to fight for your right.
1: I had to fight for my right to stay there because there was someone sitting behind us who smelled so awful that my wife and I, they played the first song and we were sick. At the way this person smelled.
2: Oh my gosh.
1: And Aaron goes, I gotta go. Me too. You wanna go? And we left. And it was awful.
2: Wow. Oh, that's so terrible.
1: Yeah, because it was a sold out show. There was nowhere else to sit.
2: Was anyone else around you guys saying something?
1: Everybody was sort of holding their nose. And you know what? It's interesting. I saw this on Reddit. People say that if you are outside or any summer concerts, this is the hack. Get a little bit of Vicks and put it under your nose.
0: Oh, I didn't know that.
1: That's what, and this is sad, that's what people who go in and do welfare checks in houses where there may be people who are no longer living.
0: Interesting.
1: And those strong, that is the ultimate way to neutralize any really awful smell. Yes.
0: Good to know.
2: I bet Vaseline up your nose would work too.
1: Well, you could blow bubbles, Dallas, but yeah.
0: We should keep Vaseline in here because, you know, sometimes it gets a little.
2: Vaseline's thick and gooey.
1: That's right, Dallas. Marcus, save that. All right, connect with us here. 470-474-1015. Why did the people around you ruin the concert? And did you remedy it? I think, again, you're not a narc. Get security. That's what they're there for. Get security to throw them out. How did the people around you ruin the concert?

0: 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It's Kincaid and Dallas talking about how your concert experience got ruined, not because somebody was late or there was a thunderstorm. No, it got ruined because everyone around you in your section, or there were just a few of them, they were drunk and belligerent, or they smelled funky, or there was something going on. Leanna, good morning. What ruined the concert for you?
1: My mom and I went to a Billy Currington concert with my best friend and her mom, and we had gotten there about an hour early, standing at the railing, and there was this young girl about an hour before the just tried to get in front of us.
0: Mm-hmm.
1: Well, at the very end of the concert, her husband or boyfriend or whatever he was kept stepping on the back of my heels. So I politely turned around and told him to please stop stepping on the back of my heels, to the point where it left a mark on the back of my heel. So the girl came back with a drink and actually threw it in my mom's face.
2: No!
3: Oh my gosh.
0: What did you do when that happened?
1: Of course, my mom was trying to fight this girl, and the security guard saw everything. They asked us if we wanted to press charges on her. Of course, my mom was like, no, she'll do it again. Somebody else will get her. But it looked like she had done that before, but she sure did. She threw an alcoholic drink in my mom's face.
0: That's awful.
3: Wow.
0: Man, I'm sorry that happened. I know that I had nothing to do with this, but I want to make this right. Someone would like to say hi to you.
4: It's Billy Currington. Good morning.
0: Oh, Billy, thank you. Leanna, thank you for listening. I appreciate you checking in this morning. Have a wonderful day. That's awful. Drinks thrown. The messages this morning.
3: Somebody said, my ex-girlfriend's parents ruined my first ever country concert. And I said, call us.
2: Yeah, what happened?
0: I need more than that.
3: I need details.
0: They're shy. Somebody said, I went to the Luke Bryan Farm tour a few years ago, and three or four drunk people were shaking the porta potties when people were in them. I immediately went and got security. You did your part.
3: Yeah. I gotta tell you, I would have come out fighting.
0: Another drunk guy. I was at the Toby Keith concert once, and this drunk guy pushed me into a concrete belt.
2: Wow.
0: Wow, hurt my back and had to leave the concert. That's awful.
2: Oh, no.
0: Law enforcement officer said, be careful with Vicks because it'll work for a while. I said, if somebody smells really nasty, the trick is to put a little bit of Vicks under your nose. Apparently, it masks the smell at first, but then it opens up your nasal passages and you'll smell everything. Thank you for that, sir.
3: Yes.
0: Appreciate you checking in this morning. Thank you. Can we just be kind, please?
2: Pandemic, yeah, right.
0: Pandemic ruined everything. We forgot how to act in public, on planes, at concerts.
3: Listen. I'm all about having a cocktail.
2: Yeah, have a great time.
3: But don't get out of control and don't ruin somebody else's good time. They paid money to be there just like you did.
2: Yep.
0: Yes, they did. Thank you.
3: Don't ever use that, don't you know who I am kind of stuff.
2: Mm.
0: That's never worked for anyone.
3: No, it does not.
0: Believe me.

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0: 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Set your intentions for the day. And do this before you ever look at a screen. 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At the end of the day, you want to create your very own wind-down ritual, an hour before bed, whatever that might look like for you. 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And as you get back into bed, it's all about breathing again. 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That really works for me. I'm Dr. Sanjay Gupta, helping you live a better life.
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2: Thank you for listening. Coming up here at 8:05 this morning, $100 gift card so you can spend some time at the outlet shops at Atlanta. That is at 8:05 here on 101.5. I left the studio yesterday to make some coffee. After the show, we were working on stuff. I came back in, and then I went to go find something on my browser on the computer in the studio that we all shared, but we each have a login. And in that login, you are responsible. If you go to something that could be seen by corporate as being inappropriate, they know it's you because it's your login is tied in with that.
3: Your name's tied to it.
2: Uh-huh.
3: So and I happened to be on that side of the board doing some work.
2: Yeah, you were working on editing some stuff in here.
3: Uh-huh. Yeah, and then Marcus, you came in. And then what you did,
2: I gotta believe. and Marcus, the whole off-air Marcus, the whole morning. By the way, the fact that we got, it's like getting a celebrity. This is what a giant, like A-list celebrity. Off-air Marcus is currently being heard on the air.
4: All right, what'd I do?
2: This is what you search for. And please explain, what in the hell were you talking about?
4: Okay.
2: This is what you search for, in all caps.
4: Mm-hmm.
2: If it's done with hands, it's manual, comma. What? Wait. If it's done with hands, it's manual. What if it's done with feet? Marcus, what?
3: He looked at me and said, what is this? And I said, whoa, that was Marcus. He was searching for that because he asked me the question, too.
5: He asked me, too, and I was like, footable? I don't know.
2: And that's what it is.
3: Why did you do that?
2: Google AI says, while there's no single universally recognized opposite, like footable, that's not what it is. They said it, they suggested that. No, it's called pedal. So like the way you operate an old-timey sewing machine or a car. But can you say why you were curious about that?
4: I don't remember.
3: You don't remember?
4: No.
3: Okay. Wait, how do you forget something like that, Marcus?
5: I think I might remember. We were talking about something with hands and how things can be done automatically with hands or something like that. And then you're like, well, what about with feet? What if we could do it with our feet? And that's where it came from.
2: So not knowing that this happens, walking in and looking and seeing in all caps, if it's done with hands, it's manual. What if it's done with feet?
3: Well, Lauren and I both can pick our razor up with our foot in the shower.
5: So were you trying to find like foot finder maybe?
2: Adult foot finder.
4: No, I wasn't.
2: Okay, Marcus. Never use my computer again. Okay. Please.
3: Remind me next time he comes in and we are off the air. I have signed off.
2: Yeah, I'm signing
3: everybody
2: out. From now
3: sign
2: on.
3: Off. I don't sign trust off you. Your computer.
2: When I walk to the printer, I'm signing out. I don't trust nobody no more. Okay. All right. That's off air feet. Thank you, Marcus.

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16: As a parent, when you send your kid off to school in the morning, you know that they're going to be learning, they're going to be spending time with their friends. But a new study out of UCSF found adolescents are spending an average of 70 minutes of their school day on their phones. Now, some kids will say they need their phones to help with schoolwork, but this study found that they were spending the vast majority of their screen time on TikTok, Instagram, and Snapchat. Not really apps that you're going to be turning to for homework help. Now, the study's lead author said, don't blame kids for using their phones at school. Teach them how to resist them. Focus on what they'd get by putting them aside rather than what you're taking away. Explain how phones could hurt their academic performance, and also remind them of this. Nothing takes the place of real face-to-face friendships. I'm Dr. Sanjay Gupta, helping you live a better life.
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1: Looking at all your texts, even if they're not so nice, first time texter. There are people clearing their throats right now driving, all because Lauren is killing everybody. Send that girl home, please. She's barely talking this morning. She's here doing her producing stuff.
2: Yeah, I'm just struggling over here.
1: She lost her voice, but she's okay. I find it enduring.
3: Well, she's not really okay. She's got an ear infection and it's draining down in her throat. And
2: yeah.
3: So.
2: Yeah, no, my head feels like it's pounding right now, but it's okay.
3: Yeah.
1: I'm sorry. She's infected, but she'll be okay. She's medicated and she's not contagious.
2: Yeah.
1: And you know what the rule is? Not contagious? Come in here, do a show.
3: Is that the rule?
1: Yep. 4:54 p.m. yesterday, got a text in the group chat from Lauren. I'll read it. I'll spare that text.

0: on to. I just had the craziest day. And there was just so much going on. I had my sister's planning a wedding. My sister's getting married in a year. So there was, while all this is going on, I'm getting bombarded by texts from family and friends about like the wedding planning stuff. And then also my birthday's in a couple of weeks. I'm getting bombarded with texts about let's make 50-51 plans.
1: 50-51, send her home. Sorry.
0: Should I go home?
1: No.
2: If you want to.
1: No. I know she wants to go home, sorry.
0: But so just, there was just so much going on. And in those like little moments when like I'm really stressed and just not feeling well, I try to tell myself, like I try to still find the positives, like, oh, I'm so grateful that I still have friends. Like I have friends who want to hang out with me, that I have family that wants to involve me and stuff like this, that I'm able to get like medical help and everything. But then yesterday when I locked myself out of my apartment, that was the moment where I was like, nope, no positive in this. I am just done with the day. And you would think, oh, just call your husband. Isn't he home? Wouldn't he just come let you in? Nope, my husband is away on business right now. So I was home alone and had nobody to call to let me in the apartment.
2: Did you leave your keys in the, do you have a self-locked door? Is that what it is?
0: That's what it is, yeah. And I was running out to my car really fast and I had my car keys. And for some reason, just in my mind, because I was on this medication and just sick, I thought grabbing my car keys was also grabbing my apartment key.
1: Okay, you weren't thinking
0: and,
1: right.
0: And gotcha. Yep, the door locked behind
1: Text
0: me.
1: Text just came in. Can Lauren sound like she's out of breath and crying? And please say, Jack, I'll never let go.
0: Let me get a character.
1: Okay,
0: right. I think remember that scene. She goes,
1: yeah.
0: Jack! Let you go. Please.
1: See, why do you want to send her home?
2: Okay. Can you do one for me from that movie? It's not a line, but I wish it had been.
1: Okay,
2: can
1: ahead.
2: You say, Jack, please get on the door with me.
0: Jack, please get on the door with me.
2: See,
0: that's how it should have gone.
2: Exactly.
0: She had more than enough room up there.
2: She had so much room up there. Move over.
0: Poor
1: please.
0: Jack.
1: Please. I have a child. Billy Zane makes me so angry in that movie.
2: Oh, I know.
1: I want to punch my TV.
2: Me too. Please. Me too. Oh, I have a child. But then he ends up dying, though, I think, doesn't he?
0: I think so.
2: Yeah, because then most everybody did.
0: You know how people have the baby on board stickers on their car?
2: Uh-huh.
0: Have you ever seen the one from Titanic? It's that scene of him with the baby going, I have a child.
1: That's great. See? Why do you want to send her home? She's gold. Lauren's gold this morning.
0: I'm struggling over here.
1: Let me take you back. So you were sick. You had an awful day yesterday. Let me take you back, okay? This is, I can laugh now. At the time, it was not so funny. I had a really bad, when years ago, this is, wow, a long, long time ago. When I first got MS, it was really bad. The flare-up was awful. I could barely walk. And the hard part, as you know from living in New Jersey, is nothing's easy. It's not like suburbia everywhere else where you drive up to the doctor's office. There's a big parking lot. No, your doctor's office is in Jersey City in what used to be someone's house.
0: Yeah, yep.
1: And there's street
0: Only
1: parking.
0: Only street parking, usually.
1: And you have to park two blocks away. And so, yeah.
2: Oh, that would be terrible.
1: Oh, I know. Yeah, so I'm going to my first ever appointment, and I can barely walk, and I trip over a curb, and I'm laying on the ground, right? And I landed in dog poop.
2: Oh no!
1: All in dog poop.
2: What part? Like your nose or
1: no? My shirt.
2: Your shirt. Oh.
1: My shirt. So I was wearing a button down shirt and a too tight T shirt underneath. So I take off my button down shirt and I leave it on the ground. At this point, I'm crying. It's been the worst. I don't know what's going on. This is awful. I'm just trying to get seen and get treated with some steroids or whatever. And I leave my poopy T-shirt on the ground, or my poopy button-down shirt on the ground. I walk in looking like I lost the wet T-shirt contest.
2: And I'm like, sweating.
1: How can this get much worse? I walk in. Doctor sees me. He's very compassionate. Goes, okay, these steroids will fix you up in a day. Just please, it's going to be okay. And they did. And everything got better. And that was the worst flare-up I ever had. And knock on everything. And it was awful. I get back out to my car. I just want to get to the pharmacy, get this, and go to sleep.
2: Right.
1: I've got two flat tires.
2: No.
1: Yep.
2: What? Oh,
1: no. Yep. Right now, haha, I can laugh.
0: Yeah, but then.
1: Oh, wow. It was awful.
2: Oh, no. What did
1: it was
2: you
1: awful.
2: Do?
1: I had to call the AAA or Wrecker or whoever and have them. Yeah, they had to tow it, and I had a spare, and then I had to buy another tire.
2: Oh, my
1: gosh. And, yeah, and I didn't get the prescription. And then I got to the pharmacy. They were close. So I didn't get the prescription until the next day.
2: I'm so sorry that Lauren didn't get shots in her butt yesterday because she should have gotten shots in her butt.
1: No doctor does that.
2: Yes, they do.
1: No doctor does that.
2: Yes, they do. You tell them what you do for a living. You say, hey, I need an antibiotic and I need a steroid shot right here in my butt.
1: So
2: send me on my way.
0: If I told her that, she would.

0: Say absolutely not. No, I can't do that.
1: I've never had doctors turn me down.
2: So now you can laugh at it. When you were sick with something, maybe it was the flu, what happened that would have been, you know, annoying on a typical day? Like your water heater exploded.
0: Yeah.
2: Or something happened and you're already not well and it just made things so much worse. If you can tell us about this, tell us please at 470-474-1015. Your calls and texts are brought to you by GetInTheRing.com. I'm looking to see if anybody else, people are yelling, save that. My 2-year-old is mimicking Lauren's sick voice. Okay, good. See?
0: Well, at least I hope I'm bringing him joy.

0: interesting turn of events here at New Country 101.5, Kincaid in Dallas. During that last song, Lauren, who not feeling well today, she lost her voice. Not feeling too well.
1: She's got an ear infection.
0: Yeah. And so she went to the doctor yesterday. Dallas was like, did you ask them to get a shot in the butt?
1: I'm telling you.
0: Nobody does.
1: Yes, they do.
0: I did
1: every
0: one time.
1: Every time I'm sick, when I go, the doc will say, do you want your shots? And I'm like, yes, my steroid and my antibiotic. It kind of gives it a kick in the butt.
0: When I went to Doc in the Box last time, I was really sick and couldn't get into my primary. I said, hey, anyway, you could just give me the injectable thing and I'll feel lots better. I really want that. Oh, we don't do that. Was what I was. And I looked at me like I was crazy. So who besides Dallas is able to go in and say, and you get that shot, that antibiotic.
1: Look at this.
0: Delivered in that way. 470-474-1015. We'll take you live right now.
1: 3875 said, Dallas is correct. I always get shots in the butt when super sick. My doc is great about it.
0: I think you and that other person, you're the only two. We were mentioned what you were already sick and what made things just common occurrences that made things so much worse. I was 6 hours into making a surprise birthday party cake and the norovirus hit. It all had to go in the trash and they had to have a grocery store cupcake and my friend missed the party altogether. And it was the sickest day ever.
1: Look at here. 5343. Yes, just ask for the shot and they will. They still do it. I got one in the butt last year.
2: What is it a shot of?
1: It's a steroid shot and an antibiotic shot. They give you two.
2: Okay.
1: And it kind of kicks, you know, starts kicking what you've got. On. It kind of, you know, kicks it in motion to get
0: good morning. Rid of it. You are live on the radio. It's Kincaid in Dallas. Are you able to get your medicine delivered in that way? Or is that just Dallas and the two other texters? You're live.
3: Yes. No, if you go in there and you're like, I don't feel good. I need a steroid shot in my booty. They give it to you every time.
1: Thank you. Look at all the texts coming in.
0: Why do I get the? Oh no, we don't do that.
1: Shots for sure. What? I always get a steroid shot. Walk
0: Thank
1: in,
0: you.
1: Look at my doc, and said need a steroid
0: Good
1: shot.
0: Morning. You're live. Do you also get the shot in the butt? Hello, you're live.
4: How you doing?
0: Good man. Do you also get that steroid shot that way, sir?
4: Yes, sir.
1: See,
0: how are you? My
1: look and your at this. I mean, the
0: Thank
1: texts
0: you.
1: Are rolling in.
0: Reap, what are they saying?
1: Yes. Right, shots, well, yes.
2: Next time I go, I'm going to ask them to shoot me in the butt.
1: Yes.
0: Every time, I went twice to two different doctors, and the one's like, I'm sorry, what? And then the other one said, I'm sorry, we don't do that.
2: Yeah,
0: and so I stopped asking because I was made to feel like I was less than.
1: Yeah. Well, the doctors that I go to, they are so fantastic, and they know what I do for a living. So it's very important that I have my voice, and I'll always say, hey, I need to get my...
0: Kincaid, just ask.

0: shots.
1: Yeah. I went to urgent care earlier this year and I thought I had the flu. Turns out I had RSV. They gave me the shot. I always ask for the shot.
2: Yes.
1: They look don't at, offer them, but you have to ask for it.
2: Yes. Thank you, my shot friends. We'll do a shot together.
3: I feel left out. I want a shot now.
1: Well, you should have gotten the shot.
2: Yeah, I got needles at home.
3: All right, let's shoot me up tomorrow. Bring your magic mouthwash tomorrow and just shoot at me.
1: No, I don't think you should take the mouthwash. That's for the mouth.

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1: 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It's Kane Brown.
2: 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It's Lainey Wilson.
3: Hey, it's Sam Hunt.
4: 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It's Luke Bryan.
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2: Now seems as good a time as any to remind you, you don't always have to take healthy habits to the extreme. 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I'd like to think of these things as sort of a three-legged stool, right? 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Doing anything is going to be better than nothing. I'm Dr. Sanjay Gupta, helping you live a better life.
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Huge show coming to Mercedes-Benz on the 21st of August. 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
2: You sent us a bunch of texts. You're planning my anniversary in 2 days in 4 words. You're planning it with 4 words. And the one text that caused me to nearly collapse and fall on the floor.
1: It's the best one of the morning.
2: In a second. But right now, you get as many words as you want. Dallas and Lauren, plan my anniversary. It is coming up on Thursday. What am I doing?
3: Ooh, okay.
1: Nice music. I personally think that you should wait until Friday to celebrate. It's a weekend night, and because you don't have to get up the next morning at 3 o'clock. So I think that you should plan to take her to dinner on Friday night. Let me watch the kids.
2: Let me watch. You had me at let me watch the kids.
1: Yeah. I'm bringing the kids out to the house.
2: Oh, you're taking them. Okay.
1: Yeah. Kids can come to my house.
2: Wow.
1: Have a little sleepover. Have a little slumber party. While you and Aaron have your own little slumber party. You know what I'm saying?
2: I know what you're saying. Interesting. Okay,
1: she's
2: I like...
1: She's going to want good dinner.
3: Yeah.
1: So.
2: And only dinner. Lauren?
3: Dessert afterwards.
2: Plan my anniversary.
3: Mine was the same thing. Wait till Friday so you guys can really celebrate, get a babysitter, and then make reservations at a restaurant, the two of you, an adults-only restaurant place, so you know there's not going to be kids screaming, running around, where you guys are going to want to... Just hang out, get some nice cocktails.
1: An Uber.
3: Yes, Uber. So you don't have to worry about anything.
1: Yes.
3: And while you're at dinner, just, you know, really reminisce on how many years you guys have been married. Go over some memories. Talk about your wedding day.
2: That's nice.
3: And then go home. Get a few late night drinks. You're Ubering, so don't have to worry about anything. Get some ice cream or dessert. You know, whatever you guys are feeling. Go home. Peach pass.
1: Yes.
2: From your
3: major
2: lips.
3: Major peach yes. pass.
1: Yep. Right. Liquor and panty drops.
3: Oh, and so you guys don't have to wait.
2: The beverage, she means. Yes. Okay, thanks. Yes.
3: And so you guys don't have to plan in the morning. Do a pre-delivery Uber Eats for breakfast and coffee. So it's already there in the morning when you guys
2: or
3: wake up.
2: I don't hear anything you're saying. Dallas was saying the beverage.
3: Yes.
1: I wasn't even thinking about what I was saying.
2: Okay. Thank you, Lauren. I'm sorry. I didn't hear anything you said. I'm sorry, okay. Lauren.
1: Let me change that to one.
2: Thank you, Dallas. The message is coming in. Plan my anniversary in 4 words from you. Well, they only used one, and you know me. My love language, Applebee's. Thank you. Pizza, Mario Kart, box wine. That's 5 words. I can't say that one. Flowers, dinner, loving card. That's nice. Get a babysitter.
1: Yep. Yes.
2: Four more words. That would be Dallas.
1: Mm-hmm.
2: Send her on cruise.
1: Nice.
3: Well, don't you want to go on the cruise too?
2: I kind of want to go. Can I go?
1: Oh, well, maybe, yeah. I mean, I would think maybe you guys are going together.
2: Plan my anniversary with 4 words. Limo, champagne, peach pass. Food, flowers, cuddles, movie. Blank until she faints.
3: I'm in on that one. I like that one.
2: Get a shower first. Beach, dinner, night stars. That's sweet.
1: This is the best one.
2: Give her a baby.
3: Goodness. What would Aaron say if you came home and you said, you know what? I think I should give you a baby.
2: I think I should give you away. Buy her some diamonds.
1: She doesn't like jewelry.
2: She doesn't.
1: So that's out.
2: Thank you, Kincaid. Oh, that's something else. Okay, yeah. Thank you. Thank you for all the messages. Thank you. That was very nice. You planned. You both did a great job. Dallas, I like it. Lauren, I'm sorry I didn't hear you because Dallas gave me chest pain. Thank you.
3: So what are your actual plans going to be?
2: Somewhere in the middle.
1: Have any?
3: Nothing? Somewhere nothing's planned yet?
2: I like the plan of you.
1: Go home and ask her if I can have the kids Friday night.
2: I like that plan.
1: The kids can come home with me. That. I'll take them. We'll go get some pizza. Mm-hmm. And just hang out at the house, go swimming.
2: Kids what? Move in. There's too many letters. Too many
1: no, no, no.
2: Kids move
1: in
2: with Dallas.
1: I'm only taking them for the night.
2: Dallas adopts your children. Perfect.
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16: What are the chances you are listening to this while drinking a nice hot cup of coffee? If so, don't let me stop you. For years, we've been reporting on the health benefits of coffee, and that's not going to stop today. A new study, this one out of Harvard School of

0: Public Health found that coffee and tea could help lower your risk of developing dementia. People who enjoyed 1 to 3 caffeinated cups a day saw the biggest impact. In addition to the caffeine, coffee contains hundreds of bioactive compounds that can influence inflammation, glucose metabolism, vascular function, and oxidative stress. It's also possible coffee drinkers might be doing other things that keep them healthy. Eating a more balanced diet, getting plenty of exercise, sleep, not smoking, or drinking too much alcohol. And finally, staying socially active. I'm Dr. Sanjay Gupta, helping you live a better life.
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2: Listen to me. If your insurance won't cover a GLP and you want to lose a little bit of weight, you could, while you're holding your delicious breakfast sandwich in your car at a light, or maybe don't do it at a light, do it in a parking lot when you're already at work. Watch the video that Lauren posted on her Kincaid and Dallas Facebook page of the woman sitting in the buffet area on a Carnival cruise ship, and she is scratching the bottom of her foot. A very nasty, dry, crusty foot.
3: Grocery store feet.
2: Worse than that, Dallas. It was awful.
3: Yeah.
2: With a fork that came off the table. Mm. Carnival issued a statement. They got rid of that fork. That thing, I think they threw it overboard. I don't know whether the fork's gone. They got rid of it. They said, listen, no place to be scratching your feet. It's nasty.
3: It's disgusting. It is absolutely disgusting. And she looks like she's dressed nice, and all you can see is the back of her, but I just wonder, I want to know, has she seen it? I would think that she has by now, and how she feels about that.
2: That she went viral for being vile. I don't know.
3: And they were in a public place.
2: Normally,
3: whoever was filming.
2: Normally, Dallas, okay. I write this off as you never know what someone's going through, but I can't justify it.
3: I've been through some terrible things in my life. I've never wanted to scratch my foot with a fork.
2: I had to tell a friend of mine, it was this guy who came to see us in New York, and this guy is like a famous radio voice guy. And he came with his son. Son was Xander's age. Was like 8 years old. And we went to, when Carnegie Deli was open back in the day, we went to Carnegie Deli, and I took him out to lunch at Carnegie Deli. I look over. His kid's complaining about how much his foot hurt. He's wearing sandals. His kid takes a knife off the table and proceeds to scratch a blister on his toe.
4: I'm going to be sick.
2: Excuse me? You all right?
4: I'm going to be sick.
3: What?
4: You're right? Yes, I am.
3: What?
2: Proceeds to scratch the blister on his toe with a knife. And I'm like, hey, man, can you tell your kid to not? Like, I was just like, we're at a restaurant and I see this in full view of everybody. That's what this Carnival thing reminded me of. And I said something. I'm like, dude, you got to tell your kid. And then tell him to go wash his hands. And then throw that knife away. Nobody wants that. And
3: did he say something to...
2: Yeah, he did. Okay. He scolded his kid. He didn't know he was on the other side of the table. I'm like, hey, man, your kid is like... The kid was sitting next to me. And I'm just like, sounding like Lauren in here. I'm like... It was nasty.
3: That's horrible.
2: Have you ever been out in public with a friend or even an acquaintance and you're like horrified by how they're behaving?
3: No, I don't think so.
2: Dallas doesn't run in those social circles.
3: Yeah, and the only thing that bothers me when I'm out at dinner is somebody blowing their nose.
2: Right there at the table.
3: That's the biggest thing that I think that I've ever seen. I've never seen anybody scratching body parts with forks and knives and busted bliss.
4: I've seen people floss at the table.
2: Ew,
4: that's gross.
2: No.
4: Yeah.
2: No.
3: Like they floss.
4: Like take like one of those like little floss pickers.
2: No.
4: Yeah.
2: Not there.
4: Disgusting.
2: No, excuse yourself. Go to a stall. Mm-hmm. No. Mm-mm.
3: And go to the restroom to
2: blow. Go to the restroom.
3: The restroom. Go to the restroom if you need to blow your nose.
2: Was that Arnold? Marcus, please say that.
3: I don't know who that was.
2: Yeah, I don't know who it was, but you.
3: It was me with a demon.
2: You drunk again at work. All right. 470. I don't know what we're going to get here. I'm just going to throw it out there. 470-474-1015. That's our number. 470-474-1015. Calls and texts brought to you by GetTheRing.com. But I need to hear the uneasiness in your voice. Who are you out in public with? Someone you knew, and all of a sudden they just did something nasty, like the lady scratching her foot with a fork, or... my friend's kid with a knife.
3: I got to look at the video again. Was anyone at the table with her?
2: Yeah, she had a whole table. Yeah, she was kind of, she was sitting at a table. Looked like there were like five or six people at this table. Looked like a pretty big table.
3: Oh my gosh.
2: And yeah, were you out with somebody and all of a sudden you look over and they're just doing something in public that's nasty. Phones ringing, your calls are next.

0: Hurricane Kate in Dallas. If you've seen the video, you know it is nasty. It's a woman sitting at a table. She's on a Carnival cruise right by the buffet, and she is scratching her nasty foot, a very dry, gross foot, with a fork from the table. Carnival put out a statement. They said that's not an acceptable place to do that. We have thrown away the fork. They were all in front of it because the video's gone viral and it's nasty.
1: And they're sure that they threw away the right fork. See, I got so many questions about that.
2: I was going to say, how do they know that was the fork?
0: Because I guess.
1: Did somebody go over there and snatch it out of her hand?
0: I would have thrown away every fork at that entire table. I would have cleared out the cafeteria. I don't know what I would have done. But Mike, good morning. You were out in public somewhere with someone you knew and they were being nasty. And what did you do about it?
3: Thankfully, it wasn't in public. This is now an ex-wife, her son. We're sitting in the kitchen talking. First problem is he's sitting up on the counter. And he starts playing and ticking at his feet. A few moments later, he goes starts to open the bag of bread to make a sandwich. I'm like, "Oh, stop." And he looks at me. I'm like, "You might want to wash your hands first. You were just picking at your feet." Oh, yeah, I guess that would be a good idea.
0: Yeah, that's nasty, the kitchen.
1: Yeah, you don't need feet bread.
0: No.
3: No extra cheesy bread.
0: No, bread. Hey, listen, that's a Little Caesars, and bread's got enough yeast. Thank you for the call, Mike. Hi, Kathy.
4: Hello.
0: Kathy, good morning. You were out in public, and someone you knew, much like that lady at the table, something nasty out in public. And at first, you're in disbelief. I can't believe they're doing this in public. What were they doing?
4: Yes, so I was I just got back from a cruise as well with 14 of my family members.
0: Nice.
4: And we were sitting there, all of us eating, and it wasn't someone I knew. So that just makes it worse. We were actually at the buffet as well. And a guy had just got back from getting his plate, and he set it down to go back up and get more food. And before he did, he decided to reach down the back of his pants with his hand and just start, you know, going to town scratching. Yeah, it was great.
0: I think we should all bring our own tongs and cutlery to the buffet. I can't believe all these buffet atrocities. I had no idea it was this bad out in the wild.
1: It's terrible.
0: Did that make you want to stop eating? How far into your meal were you?
4: Oh, yeah. We were sitting there. We had been there for quite a while. It was pretty disgusting.
0: Yeah, that's nasty.
4: And we saw him. He was going back up. So we made sure. We're like, oh, gosh, we cannot go over there.
0: No, that's awful. Did they ever?
4: Yeah, it was disgusting. One of my kids, we were there with like seven, you know, teenagers, and one of them went up there and told one of the guys, and they're like, oh, my gosh, we're so sorry. But I don't know what they did about it.
0: I think I would have said something. Like, hey, sir, you know, you're I don't know if you forgot you're in a public place, just FYI.
1: Yeah. I mean, you can't tell people what to do with a crack.
0: Dallas, I think I might.
4: You did get a picture of it.
0: Oh, you got a picture? Oh, that's great. You know what? Let's not tell them. Let's get pictures. You got a picture of it.
4: Yeah, we got a picture of him, and he's going to be on our calendar this year. We make a calendar.
0: Oh, my God. So what month is crack?
1: Yeah.
4: It's going to be, it happened on July 2nd, so we're naming that National Crack Day.
0: National Crack Day, thank you. In honor of that guy, thank you so much. You know, I would have talked to him, because Dallas, I am the crack whisperer. I would have talked
1: to him.
0: I'm looking at messages from you this morning. You were out in public, and somebody was being nasty. My husband and I were enjoying some Taco Bell. While we were sitting down, a man was at the table nearby. He sat down, lifted up his shirt, and was removing a huge... Lauren, you're right?
2: What?
0: Lauren, you're right?
2: Yeah, I'm just reading the message, and I feel sick now.
0: Scab on his stomach.
1: Oh, dear God.
0: With his tacos right in front of him, we never ate so fast.
2: You still were able to eat? I would have been disgusted. I would have lost my appetite.
0: Lauren, food's expensive these days. You can't just listen. Scabs won't make me stop eating. They'll make me pause.
1: Save that, please.
0: Yep. I'm sorry. Scabs never stop nothing.
1: I just looked on the views. So far, this clip has... over 20 million views.
0: Yep.
1: Yeah.
0: You can find that
1: right now. Can you imagine? This lady goes back to work. She's somebody's supervisor. She's somebody's daughter. She's somebody's mother. She's somebody's granddaughter. All these people that are affected by this.

0: Hey, it's Hardy.
1: Hey, y'all. This is Lainey Wilson.
0: And all of My New Country.
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2: You're about to hear the dish like you've never heard it before. I'm calling it, hey, Dallas, get it right or helium, that dish, in a second
3: this,
2: right now.
3: This just popped into your
2: head. Popped in my stupid mind. So, Dallas.
3: Yes.
2: Hey, get it right or helium. How this is going to work is I'll ask you one question. And you've got to get that question right. If you do, you get to read that story in the dish, the next one you have, in your normal voice. If you get it wrong, helium. First question. What is the only U.S. state that can be typed using only one row of a standard QWERTY keyboard?
3: Oh, my gosh. Maine.
2: I was looking for Alaska.
3: Oh.
2: Helium, please.
4: If you've ever wondered how Riley Green stays in such great shape, his breakfast might be the answer. He eats a lot of eggs.
5: I've had two omelets with four eggs each and then six scrambled eggs. So how many eggs is that?
6: 14.
5: So I'm going to take your word for it. Sounds right.
6: Not my strong suit.
5: Cooking eggs I'm good at. Math, no.
6: Okay, but what else do you cook besides eggs?
5: Steak.
2: She's filling up her balloon. Hey, Dallas, before you get to the next question.
3: Yeah.
2: Hey, get it right or helium with Dallas on her dish. Which planet in our solar system rotates clockwise on its axis?
3: Jupiter.
2: I was looking for Venus.
3: Oh, my God.
4: Margaret Wallen, Still the Problem Tour, is on track to make more than $500 million in gross revenue from its 23-show run. If those numbers hold, it will set a new record as the highest-grossing country tour of all time, and it would be the only country tour ever to cross the half-billion-dollar mark.
2: I love her voice slowly going back down.
3: Hang on. Got to fill my balloon back up.
2: Hey, get it right or helium for Dallas's dish this morning.
3: God.
2: Dallas?
3: What?
2: What was bubble wrap originally invented to be?
3: Candy wrapping paper.
2: Textured wallpaper.
3: What?
2: Yep.
3: Oh, my God.
4: Paramount's long-anticipated Days of Thunder sequel is gaining momentum with Jonathan Levine, and he's getting negotiations to direct Tom Cruise. He will also reprise his role as Cole Trickle and produce alongside original producer Jerry Bruckheimer. I'm very excited about this.
2: Not as excited as I am to hear this. Next question. Hey, get it right or helium? In what year did the first commercial iPhone get released? In what year?
3: 2007.
2: Congratulations.
3: Thank you. Phew. Can I do the story now?
2: You have to, yes.
3: William Shatner and his daughter, Melanie, fought stage 4 cancer at the same time. We're just kind of learning about this, I guess. I didn't see it years ago, or I did not remember it, but there's a big story out now. They are both cancer-free, and they are launching a health-related podcast together next week called No Time But Now.
2: That's incredible. And that is so lucky. And at 95.
3: I know.
2: May we all get so lucky.
3: Yeah. He's got it going on.
2: Hey, get it right or helium. What is the name of the plastic or metal tube found at the ends of shoelaces?
3: An aglet. Thank you.
6: Wow. Impressed.
4: Aren't you impressed with me?
2: Real quick, Dallas. While I get caller 5, will you hand that balloon to Lauren, who has no voice? Let's see how much no voice she has with the helium no voice.
3: Okay, hang on.
2: Please, thank you. Lauren's getting over.
3: Let me put you a little more here.
2: Caller 1, try again. Number 2, try again. Number 3, try again. Caller number 4, try again. Filling up the balloon. Hey, get it right or helium?
3: What do you want me to say? I don't know.
2: Just say, take a shot of the helium and say, I feel fine, I promise. Go ahead.
7: I feel fine. I promise.
2: That's worse.
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10: Across the country right now, at this very moment, there are probably arguments taking place about who's doing more of the housework, the homework, the shuttling of kids from this activity to that. It's true. By and large, women do more of this than men. But doesn't have to be that way. And if you and your spouse can level that playing field, it's going to make both of you and your kids happier. Psychologist Yelena Ketchmanovich says this might be how you get there. As hard as it might be at first, try to think of your partner like a teammate, not an adversary. Learn how to do some of the chores your partner does to get a better understanding of how much effort something takes. And finally, take the time to acknowledge what the other person is doing, and every now and then, even express your appreciation. That'll go a long way. I'm Dr. Sanjay Gupta, helping you live a better life.
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I saw the old man's face, front page obituary. He was a millionaire. He left his fortune to some guy he barely knew. His kids were mad as hell.

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1: Marion County, Florida. A woman was charged with dealing in stolen property. And do you say, is it petite theft? Do you say it like you're French? Oh, petite or petit.
2: It's petty theft. Petty theft.
1: I'm an idiot. Okay, yeah. Petite theft.
3: It was a small theft.
1: He walked away with this petite woman.
2: Yeah, it's petty theft.
1: Petty theft. You just said it. It's panty theft. After a man returned from the Marion County Jail and discovered his exotic tarantula collection was gone. She had been living with the victim before he was put in behind bars. When he got back, he found that several of his spiders, valued at almost $600, were gone.
2: What?
1: Including species such as the striped devil tarantula, golden knee choco tarantula.
2: Well, it sounds like something you eat.
1: It sounds like main stage, especially this one.
2: Wow.
1: The green bottle blue Brazilian Veracruz.
2: What?
1: You know you can't lose Brazil Veracruz.
2: That is crazy.
1: And multiple pink toe tarantulas. These are real. Family members told him that she had sold the spiders while he was away in jail. A juvenile witness told deputies that she got rid of the tarantulas because she couldn't afford their care and feared her own safety. It seems like she is responding with different explanations. First saying, well, nothing's wrong with the spiders. They're here. Then claiming she sold them because they were dying. She acknowledged that the tarantulas belonged solely to the victim. She's been arrested and booked into the Marion County Jail, where she faces two charges and remains in custody pending court proceedings. I'll keep you updated.
2: It's like, what are you in for? The spiders.
1: Yeah, so got rid of some spiders. They were dying.
2: I had a girlfriend that had a pet tarantula one time. Mm. I mean, she kept it like in a, I don't know, was that a terrarium? Yeah, or something like that.
3: Nope. Mm-hmm.
2: Yeah,
3: that's so hard.
2: I go in her house and I go, ooh, make sure he stays in there.
1: I mean, you don't want that.
2: Yeah, I don't want to. I'd hate to step on him.
1: Ooh. Yeah. I bet you'd go.
2: Yeah. Oh, I think it'd go like crack.
1: Like crack. But wait, there's more from Dallas. Like crack.
2: All right. There's a new study suggesting heavy TV watching may cause significant brain changes over time. Get out and smell some fresh air. Get out from in front of that TV. Researchers analyzed data from about 1,700 people, average age 50, MRI imaging. Reveal that participants who watch TV very often showed tissue loss in areas linked to vision, logic, and memory.
3: Wow. I believe it.
1: I hate that you're talking about this because Aaron went to the kids'

0: sitting.
1: But our I think phones are way worse than TV. I think you got to have brain rot from just scrolling. You could scroll for, it's endless. You could scroll to the end of time.
2: When we were on vacation, I made it a point to stop scrolling, don't be on my phone that much. And I actually read a book, about a 500-page book. And I was telling you guys, my mind feels more present. I'm able to communicate better. I felt like I could, write better. It's what the phones do when you're constantly just staring at the screen. It's awful.
0: I stopped yesterday to, we're getting some new flooring in the house, and I was picking out the flooring, and I left my phone at the store. And I got all the way home and said, forgot my phone. I'll go back.
2: I would just been annoyed because now I got to turn back around.
0: Well, I needed to go back anyways because I needed to take the sample back and tell them which one I was going to choose and that kind of stuff. So it was no big deal. Mm-hmm. But that one over there, Kincaid.
1: What?
0: He would have absolutely had to come apart.
2: He wouldn't have made it out of the store. He would have realized right away, I don't have my phone on me.
0: I don't have my phone.
1: We just got a message. Can Lauren please sing one bar of Betty Davis Eyes with her sick voice?
2: I don't know Betty Davis Eyes.
0: Our hair is hollow gold.
1: Just say this. Say it like this. She's got Betty Davis eyes.
2: She's got Betty Davis eyes.
1: Hold on. Like this.
3: She's got Betty Davis eyes.
1: You sound just like her.
2: She's got Betty Davis eyes.
1: Nice.
2: Guys, my throat's hurting.
1: Can I have you sing? I know. Real quick. Same pitch. She's got stolen tarantulas.
2: She's got stolen tarantulas.
0: Bless your heart.
2: Ow.
1: We're getting messages to send her home. She's like, no. It's too good.
2: I need to be here to do the socials and everything.
1: You need a beer?
2: I could use a beer. Maybe that might help.
0: Some whiskey.
2: Yeah.
1: Some
0: I think I got some Crown over there in that cabinet.
1: I think I have some crack.
2: Yeah, let's try it.
1: Put some crack in that cabinet.
2: Let's do a shot of that.
0: What'd you say about your crack? What you got, Lauren?
1: Marcus, save that.
2: Okay, I'm going to try to get through this. A man in China reportedly faked his own death to try to dodge a drunk driving conviction. The man say that he was in legal trouble after being caught driving under the influence multiple times. And after facing another conviction, he decided his best option was apparently to pretend he was dead. He even went so far as to plan a funeral, bought a casket, laid in the casket, the whole thing to make it seem like he was actually dead so he wouldn't have to go to jail and face any crimes or face any punishment for all of his DUIs that he was getting. But police quickly noticed some red flags. Nobody had tried to take him to the hospital. There was no death certificate. The family couldn't prove cremation records, anything like that. So they discovered the coffin had been purchased before his so-called death, did a few other investigations and found that it was all just a staged funeral, an event as he tried to disappear to get out of his DUI charges.
0: That's crazy. He had now been caught. You know, when somebody dies, you got to have ashes or a body.
2: Well, they were hoping
1: They
2: were hoping they weren't going to look too far into it and just be like, oh, okay, sorry for your loss. We'll leave you alone.
0: Let it go.
2: But nope, they got him.
1: Lauren, can I have you say something? Because you sound like a girl who's been out all night partying. Can I have you say?
2: I wish that was the case.
1: Can I have you say, hi, it's me. Did I leave my bra at your house?
2: Hi, it's me. Did I leave my bra at your house? Oh my God, my throat. I feel like I've just smoked a whole pack of cigarettes.

0: Kincaid and Dallas. 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
1: 101.5.
2: A couple years ago when that movie was out, people were trying to be like Pennywise the clown and walk around with a balloon, a single balloon. And also there were reports that people claim they saw clowns in sewers and under grates and stuff.
3: Oh, yeah, isn't that a real scary movie?
2: Yes, it
3: is. Yeah, I've never seen it.
2: I didn't see it either. I saw the memes. Ugh. I saw enough. I went to Wikipedia. I saw enough.
3: I got it confused when it first came out because I was like, Penny Money, that's the girl that was in James Bond.
2: Very different,
3: but
2: Dallas.
3: But very different people, very different. Yes. Very different.
2: Penny Money. Police
3: or Money Penny. Sorry, it was Money Penny. Yeah.
2: Backwards.
3: Yeah, it was Penny something. I was like,
2: Penny Money was when Timu redid that movie. It's Penny Money. But tickets were only 8 cents. Police in Massachusetts arrested a mime who was outside on a walking trail. He's 29 years old. He's looking at 3 charges of criminal harassment. The witnesses talk about some creepy things.
4: I'm shocked. I'm surprised because I walk here all the time.
5: I think I've seen this person maybe 5 times.
6: He passed me when I was going down the path. Kind of freaked me out a bit. Top hat, Dracula paint on his face, black cape, cane. Real creepy.
7: Causing a disturbance and, you know, harassing people, that's just not appropriate, no matter what you call yourself or do.
5: He was just kind of by the bushes, by the water, off the path, kind of stumbling around the bushes by himself. And that was when it was starting to get a little darker, so I got a little spooked.
2: Okay, was the mime on mushrooms?
3: I don't know.
2: That's weird.
3: But I got to tell you, I'd have poked him in the eye.
2: I think you would have kicked him somewhere else.
3: Oh, yeah, I know. I don't like that. Somebody coming up and getting your space like that.
8: Yeah.
3: Oh, I don't like that.
2: Do you guys find mimes creepy? A lot of people find clowns creepy. A lot of people are bothered by mimes.
8: Yeah.
3: I'm not really bothered by them as long as they're at a distance and they're doing their thing, you know, how they're touching the air and it makes it look like a wall and that kind of, I think it's kind of a cool talent, but I don't want you in
2: my space. Have you ever seen one of the gold metallic ones?
8: Yes.
3: In Vegas.
2: Yep, that's where I saw one on the boulevard in Las Vegas.
3: Yeah, me too. That was kind of weird.
8: And how do you discover you have that talent and what makes you want to do that?
3: That's a good question.
2: I don't know. You're a producer. Can you get a mime on the air? Well, I guess they wouldn't
3: be able to
2: speak, I know.
3: Yeah.
2: Wait, we have one now. Good morning. Thank you. Can you answer Lauren's question?
8: What do you do? Like, why did you decide to do this? How did you figure out that you could be a mime?
3: Yeah.
2: Oh, wow. No way. Thank you.
8: Wow, great. Thank you. So informative.
3: Yeah, I didn't really know what it was, but when I was growing up, my brother used to tell me.
2: Okay, how many mimes in rural Alabama were there growing up?
8: Wait, what?
3: There were none.
2: Tell me about what do the Alabama mimes do?
3: Listen, this is what my brother told me.
2: Tell me about Skeeter the mime.
3: Shut up. My brother would say, and I didn't really understand until I got a little older, because as a child, I talked a lot.
2: What, you?
8: No way. There's no way.
3: Anyways, my brother would always say, you could never be a mime because I never shut up. And I didn't really put 2 and 2 together until I got a little older. I was like, wasn't a compliment or anything.
2: How old were you when you all of a sudden it clicked and you're like, wait, what? Oh.
3: Yeah. I don't know. Probably 6, 7, something.
8: You know what? I do want to find a mime that, like, part-time, so, like, they can talk to us, and I want to find out, like, how did you get into this?
3: Are they always in mime? Because I got to tell you, being married to a mime sometimes would be great. Has he never said anything?
8: Yeah. I mean,
2: It's funny that you... Scott talks a lot, more than the average guy. He's very chatty.
3: Oh, not just on a day-to-day basis. Uh-huh. He is not. He's quiet.
2: Interesting. But he gets into his manic chat modes.
3: Yes.
2: Where he's...
3: Yeah, well, if you're talking about something that interests him, if you don't talk about something that interests him, he doesn't care.
2: So
3: you
2: just change the subject to purple medicine? And
3: yeah, well, I'll start talking about the barn or purple medicine, or I got to do this, or I got to do that. The teeth, the horses got to have their teeth floated and...
2: I'm sorry. The horses have to have their teeth floated.
3: Yes. A horse's teeth grows and grows. So the vet has to come out and you sedate them and they have to file their teeth down.
2: Oh, wow.
3: Because if you don't, they can't eat.
2: I had a friend who could have used that.
3: Their teeth will grow very, very long. Mm. You had a friend what?
2: Nothing. Let me hold on.
3: Anyways, it's the practice of that is called floating. Floating teeth.
2: Question for the mime in the studio. Did you know about floating teeth until you came on the show this morning? Thank you.

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17: We've all been there, in a boring meeting, a long lecture, struggling to stay awake. 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Aside from the obvious, making sure you're getting enough sleep, there are a couple quick pick-me-ups that experts recommend before you take your seat. If you have time, you might try to squeeze in a quick nap, just a couple minutes even. That can increase your alertness. Or try to pop outside for a quick walk, get your blood and your hormones pumping, splash some cold water on your face, or grab a cup of coffee, obviously. If you're not a caffeine drinker, even just taking small sips of water throughout your meeting could be enough to keep you awake. Of course, you could also make a point to engage in the meeting. You're not likely to fall asleep while you're actually talking. I'm Dr. Sanjay Gupta, helping you live a better life.

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Chris Stapleton not going to be by himself at Mercedes-Benz Stadium. Lainey Wilson and Ashley McBride, part of this tour. Would you like to be there? 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

0: New music from Blake Shelton, Let Him In Anyway on New Country 101.5. Happy Saturday. Going on, it's Al Farben. All this weekend, we got your chance to see Chris Stapleton on his All-American Roadshow with very special guests, Lainey Wilson and Ashley McBride at Mercedes-Benz Stadium, Friday, August 21st. 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

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Ella Langley, Morgan Wallen right now on New

Tyler Hubbard and Land on New Country 101.5. All our land got wet yesterday. Hopefully not as bad as today. 40% chance of showers, decreasing to 30% chance tonight and tomorrow, clearing out for the start of next week.

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6: What are the chances you are listening to this while drinking a nice hot cup of coffee? If so, don't let me stop you. For years, we've been reporting on the health benefits of coffee, and that's not going to stop today. A new study, this one out of Harvard School of Public Health, found that coffee and tea could help lower your risk of developing dementia. People who enjoyed 1 to 3 caffeinated cups a day saw the biggest impact. In addition to the caffeine, coffee contains hundreds of bioactive compounds that can influence inflammation, glucose metabolism, vascular function, and oxidative stress. It's also possible coffee drinkers might be doing other things that keep them healthy. Eating a more balanced diet, getting plenty of exercise, sleep, not smoking, or drinking too much alcohol. And finally, staying socially active. I'm Dr. Sanjay Gupta, helping you live a better life.
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0: this weekend, your chance to see Chris Stapleton and Eleni Wilson and Ashley McBride on the All-American Road Show at Mercedes-Benz Stadium next month. Another chance to win coming up just after 11 o'clock right now. 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
1: He's a ranch hand in a pinch, man. 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

0: New Luke Combs, Be By You on New Country 101.5. What's going on? My name is Al Farb. Hopefully staying dry right along with you with tickets all this weekend to see Chris Stapleton's All-American Roadshow with Lainey Wilson and Ashley McBride coming to Mercedes-Benz Stadium Friday, August 21st. 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
9: Now seems as good a time as any to remind you, you don't always have to take healthy habits to the extreme. Not only are you unlikely to stick with something that's difficult, even if you can keep it up, it's probably going to be to the detriment of something else. And chances are that something else is more important. So if you're on a quest to improve your health, I promise the basics are going to take you much further. I'm talking about diet, try and be as plant-based as possible, exercise, meaning multiple rounds of cardio and strength training, and sleep. For most people, 7 to 9 hours a night. I'd like to think of these things as sort of a three-legged stool, right? If you're not doing any one of them, it's really hard to keep balanced with the others. The key here is you don't have to strive for perfection. Doing anything is going to be better than nothing. I'm Dr. Sanjay Gupta, helping you live a better life.
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What's going on? 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

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Coming to Duluth Gas South Arena on October 29th with Lucas Nelson. 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
7: What are the chances you are listening to this while drinking a nice hot cup of coffee? If so, don't let me stop you. For years, we've been reporting on the health benefits of coffee, and that's not going to stop today. A new study, this one out of Harvard School of Public Health, found that coffee and tea could help lower your risk of developing dementia. People who enjoyed 1 to 3 caffeinated cups a day saw the biggest impact. In addition to the caffeine, coffee contains hundreds of bioactive compounds that can influence inflammation, glucose metabolism, vascular function, and oxidative stress. It's also possible coffee drinkers might be doing other things that keep them healthy. Eating a more balanced diet, getting plenty of exercise, sleep, not smoking, or drinking too much alcohol. And finally, staying socially active. I'm Dr. Sanjay Gupta, helping you live a better life.
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0: Megan Maroney in Medicine on New Country 101.5. What's going on? 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
10: Back in 2019, I made a documentary for HBO called One Nation Under Stress. And what was true then is still true now. Money and financial problems are consistently ranked as the number one cause of stress in the United States. And a brand new study out of the Mayo Clinic found that worrying about money may age the heart even faster than traditional risk factors. Unlike an acute stressor, such as a short-term work deadline or a brief illness, financial strain is often chronic and ongoing. And because money affects so many aspects of daily life, financial stress can be difficult to escape. Even so, financial stress does not mean you're doomed, just means you need to double down on the things you know are good for heart health: diet, exercise, sleep, and of course, not smoking. I'm Dr. Sanjay Gupta, helping you live a better life.
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1: Playing football in college probably taught me some accountability, you know, as an 18-year-old kid, having to, you know, make yourself get up and go to class and go to practice as opposed to your parents, you know, making you do it, you know, and having a country music career is kind of the same way. You know, nobody's making you go to these shows and show up at these early mornings and traveling like I am. It's kind of like you can have a career as big as you want to, as you know,

Back in the day, Potts Farm was a place to go. Load a truck up, hit the dirt road. Jump the barbed wire, spread the word. Light the bonfire and call the girls. King and the Can and the Marlboro Man. Jack and Jim were a few good men. Where you learn how to kiss and cuss and fight too. Better watch out for the boys in blue. And all this small town, he said, she said. Ain't it funny how rumors spread? Like I know something y'all don't know. Man, that talk is getting old. You better mind your business, man. Watch your mouth. Before I have to knock that loud mouth out. I'm tired of talking, man. Y'all ain't listening. Them old days.

Brand new music just out yesterday. Been By Now from Morgan Wallen. I hope it is a sign of more things to come. Just saying. New Country 101.5.

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5: Now seems as good a time as any to remind you, you don't always have to take healthy habits to the extreme. Not only are you unlikely to stick with something that's difficult, even if you can keep it up, it's probably going to be to the detriment of something else. And chances are that something else is more important. So if you're on a quest to improve your health, I promise the basics are going to take you much further. I'm talking about diet, try and be as plant-based as possible, exercise, meaning multiple rounds of cardio and strength training, and sleep. For most people, 7 to 9 hours a night. I'd like to think of these things as sort of a three-legged stool, right? If you're not doing any one of them, it's really hard to keep balanced with the others. The key here is you don't have to strive for perfection. Doing anything is going to be better than nothing. 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

0: John Party boots off on New Country 101.5. What's going on? 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
16: We've all been there, in a boring meeting, a long lecture, struggling to stay awake. 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Aside from the obvious, making sure you're getting enough sleep, there are a couple quick pick-me-ups that experts recommend before you take your seat. If you have time, you might try to squeeze in a quick nap, just a couple minutes even. 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Or try to pop outside for a quick walk, get your blood and your hormones pumping, splash some cold water on your face, or grab a cup of coffee, obviously. If you're not a caffeine drinker, even just taking small sips of water throughout your meeting could be enough to keep you awake. Of course, you could also make a point to engage in the meeting. You're not likely to fall asleep while you're actually talking. I'm Dr. Sanjay Gupta, helping you live a better life.
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13: 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Strength and conditioning specialist Dana Santis told us, with body weight training, you create progressive overload by changing joint angles, adding instability, or choosing more challenging variations of the same exercise. Two other factors driving progressive overload are time under tension and muscular fatigue. That means the amount of time your muscles are engaged during a movement, the slower the movement, the harder it will be until you reach the point where you can't do another rep with good form. 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Also, remember this, pay attention to your breath. So important. Breathe out when you exert force. I'm Dr. Sanjay Gupta, helping you live a better life.
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0: I'm Kitty Chesney. Carry on New Country 101.5. What's going on? My name is Al Farb. All this weekend, got your free ticket hookup to Chris Stapleton's All-American Roadshow coming to Mercedes-Benz Stadium Friday, August 21st with special guests Lainey Wilson and Ashley McBride. 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
16: A better life with Dr. Sanjay Gupta.
17: Back in 2019, I made a documentary for HBO called One Nation Under Stress. And what was true then is still true now. Money and financial problems are consistently ranked as the number one cause of stress in the United States. And a brand new study out of the Mayo Clinic found that worrying about money may age the heart even faster than traditional risk factors. Unlike an acute stressor, such as a short-term work deadline or a brief illness, financial strain is often chronic and ongoing. And because money affects so many aspects of daily life, financial stress can be difficult to escape. Even so, financial stress does not mean you're doomed. It just means you need to double down on the things you know are good for heart health. Diet, exercise, sleep, and of course, not smoking. I'm Dr. Sanjay Gupta, helping you live a better life.
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0: Bailey Zimmerman on New Country 101.5. 40% chance of showers for the rest of the day. 30% chance tonight and tomorrow. Clearing out for the start of next week. New Cody Johnson Horseback is on 101.5.
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17: Across the country right now, at this very moment, there are probably arguments taking place about who's doing more of the housework, the homework, the shuttling of kids from this activity to that. It's true. By and large, women do more of this than men. But doesn't have to be that way. And if you and your spouse can level that playing field, it's going to make both of you and your kids happier. Psychologist Yelena Kecmanovic says, this might be how you get there. As hard as it might be at first, try to think of your partner like a teammate, not an adversary. Learn how to do some of the chores your partner does to get a better understanding of how much effort something takes. And finally, take the time to acknowledge what the other person is doing. And every now and then, even express your appreciation. That'll go a long way. I'm Dr. Sanjay Gupta, helping you live a better life.
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Tug is coming up next with more free tickets to Chris Stapleton's All-American Roadshow with Lainey Wilson and Ashley Pride next month, just after 3 o'clock. 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
7: Even for people who fall asleep easily, staying asleep can be difficult. You wake up, your mind starts to race, you can't turn those thoughts off. Sleep experts say there are a few things you can try. Cognitive shuffling. That's when you choose a random, impersonal, non-emotional word. Then for each letter of that word, think of as many words that begin with each letter as you can before moving on to the next one. It distracts your brain from stress. It also mimics the fragmented thought patterns that usually occur as you drift off to sleep. Sensory grounding is something else. That's when you work through things you can hear, feel, see, smell, or taste. That helps you to be in the moment instead of dwelling on the past or the future. Or just do a mental walkthrough of a place you know well. Familiar but neutral imagery that can calm the brain. I'm Dr. Sanjay Gupta, helping you live a better life.
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Morgan Wallen got a write-up in the Detroit Free Press. The show was so big last night at the Big House in Michigan. Tug on 101.5 Night 2 tonight, and he added this song, Been By Now, to the set list.

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I've got my own hypothesis about the whole Jelly Roll divorce. Follow me here. He has really been praising the Lord. He talks about God and his faith all the time. I'm beginning to think that it was his faith that separated them, that Bunny XO just wasn't ready to give in and be the faithful person that Jelly Roll wanted to be. I think that's the wedge. He posted a video yesterday of just running up in the mountains, and he was just praising God's creation. And this song, Hands Up, certainly a praise song.

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10: What are the chances you are listening to this while drinking a nice hot cup of coffee? If so, don't let me stop you. For years, we've been reporting on the health benefits of coffee, and that's not going to stop today. A new study, this one out of Harvard School of Public Health, found that coffee and tea could help lower your risk of developing dementia. People who enjoyed 1 to 3 caffeinated cups a day saw the biggest impact. In addition to the caffeine, coffee contains hundreds of bioactive compounds that can influence inflammation, glucose metabolism, vascular function, and oxidative stress. It's also possible coffee drinkers might be doing other things that keep them healthy. Eating a more balanced diet, getting plenty of exercise, sleep, not smoking, or drinking too much alcohol. And finally, staying socially active. I'm Dr. Sanjay Gupta, helping you live a better life.
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1: Hey, I'm Riley Green with my new song, Think You're Drunk. 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
1: Yeah, I'm excited about The Voice. I definitely think I might be sneaking beers to contestants after rehearsal, especially if they do a good job. I think that's what I would be looking for in a coach.

From Monroe, Georgia, Tyler Hubbard and Land on 101.5. My name is Tug. Buddy of mine lives in Sandy Springs. Work trip took him out to Seattle. And he said, you know, Seattle's been nice. It's a little wacky out here, but it's nice. I found out Chris Stapleton was playing the Gorge Theater up in George, Washington. I drove 150 miles.

saw this video of a guy. It was on Instagram. You can find me at Tug Cowart at New Country 101.5. He said, don't go to a Gavin Adcock concert unless you're ready for what happens there. And as you watch it, he said, man, I drank so much, I blacked out. I ended up at a Waffle House, and I was missing my tooth. It was like The Hangover. Remember that movie? I've never seen Gavin Adcock live. I can't wait to go experience this, hoping I don't lose a tooth. Wannabe's a song that he wrote with Morgan Wallen and Ernest.

0: Somebody in Atlanta's about to get their mortgage paid, and it could be you.
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15: I read this interesting story the other day, which was written by a colleague of mine, about why so-called, quote, admin nights are the new book club for busy adults. Now, I learned this is a term coined by journalist Chris Collin, who wrote about this life hack in the Wall Street Journal. An admin night is when people come together for a night, a fun night, while holding one another accountable to an assignment. The ones usually considered back burner tasks, the ones that you've been putting off. The person you choose to do an admin night with matters a lot because that's your accountability partner. That's what one person told us. People love the social aspect because it can bring these boring tasks to light, make them feel more fun, and where you go matters as well. You need to have enough space and hopefully not too many distractions. And again, don't forget to leave some time for fun. I'm Dr. Sanjay Gupta, helping you live a better life.
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1: 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Just play the game one way. 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

Coming up about 5:06, winning text and keyword for the All-American Roadshow with Chris Stapleton, Lainey Wilson, and Ashley McBride at Mercedes-Benz Stadium. Free tickets for you coming up. You ever been to like a class reunion? Because that's what this feels like. Taylor Swift being back on country radio. You get to see her once, but then she's probably going to move on. It's good to have her. Good to see her when you can. I knew it. I knew you. It was on 101.5.

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6: I read this interesting story the other day, which was written by a colleague of mine, about why so-called, quote, admin nights are the new book club for busy adults. Now, I learned this is a term coined by journalist Chris Collin, who wrote about this life hack in the Wall Street Journal. An admin night is when people come together for a night, a fun night, while holding one another accountable to an assignment. The ones usually considered back burner tasks, the ones that you've been putting off. The person you choose to do an admin night with matters a lot because that's your accountability partner. That's what one person told us. People love the social aspect because it can bring these boring tasks to light, make them feel more fun, and where you go matters as well. You need to have enough space and hopefully not too many distractions. And again, don't forget to leave some time for fun. I'm Dr. Sanjay Gupta, helping you live a better life.
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It's amazing how country music has exploded around the world. Not just in the United States, of course, here, but around the world, too. And I remember prior to Carrie Underwood playing the O2 Festival about 15 years ago, that country music was accepted, but I don't know that it was exploding like it is now. Carrie kind of opened that door playing O2 that first year that was a thing in London. Kane Brown going to be playing down in Australia in January. Like, I'm not going to make it, but tickets do go on sale Monday, in case you want to go.

0: What was I thinking? Lord, I've asked myself that about a million times. In 49 years, I keep asking myself, what in the world were you doing? What were you thinking? And sometimes it's spending too much money. Maybe it's doing something that you shouldn't have. 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
0: Yeah, MacArthur is a very special one, and I it's just some, I know I wrote the song, but I also feel like I'm like, what the hell? 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

Hardy, Tim McGraw, Eric Church, and Morgan Wallen. Hardy said he was intimidated to send that song to Tim McGraw because he had sent songs over before and Tim had turned them all down. He sent that one over and Tim said, yeah, I like it, let's do it. And then when they threw in Eric Church and Morgan Wallen, Tim liked it even better. That's how that song came about. All started with intimidation. I can

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1: I won't bore you with all the records that Ella Langley has broken, but in the last 6 months, Billboard magazine says she's broken 10 records on their music charts. 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
14: Across the country right now, at this very moment, there are probably arguments taking place about who's doing more of the housework, the homework, the shuttling of kids from this activity to that. It's true. By and large, women do more of this than men. But doesn't have to be that way. And if you and your spouse can level that playing field, it's going to make both of you and your kids happier. Psychologist Yelena Kecmanovic says this might be how you get there. As hard as it might be at first, try to think of your partner like a teammate, not an adversary. Learn how to do some of the chores your partner does to get a better understanding of how much effort something takes. And finally, take the time to acknowledge what the other person is doing. And every now and then, even express your appreciation. That'll go a long way. I'm Dr. Sanjay Gupta, helping you live a better life.

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came out yesterday. It's called Christian Name. Charles Wesley Godwin, who's from West Virginia. An Appalachian man, if you will. That song is better that way. He's got another Appalachian man on that record with him, Luke Combs, who's from East North Carolina. A lot of Appalachian accent in there, which I dig because that's the one I have too. Tug on 101.5, free Chris Stapleton tickets coming up at 6:06.

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0: Love that city. It's got my favorite baseball stadium in it, Fenway Park. Now, I'm a Braves fan through and through, but I love Fenway, and my visit there was so amazing. I would love to go back one day. It's been about 5 years. Stella Lefty, the song Boston. 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
14: What are the chances you are listening to this while drinking a nice hot cup of coffee? If so, don't let me stop you. For years, we've been reporting on the health benefits of coffee, and that's not going to stop today. A new study, this one out of Harvard School of Public Health, found that coffee and tea could help lower your risk of developing dementia. People who enjoyed 1 to 3 caffeinated cups a day saw the biggest impact. In addition to the caffeine, coffee contains hundreds of bioactive compounds that can influence inflammation, glucose metabolism, vascular function, and oxidative stress. It's also possible coffee drinkers might be doing other things that keep them healthy. Eating a more balanced diet, getting plenty of exercise, sleep, not smoking, or drinking too much alcohol. And finally, staying socially active. I'm Dr. Sanjay Gupta, helping you live a better life.
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Blake Shelton turned 50 yesterday. Tug on 101.5, man. He's getting on up there in age. Now, my mama's birthday is today. She's much younger than Blake, as you might imagine. But if I'm not mistaken, Blake and Gwen celebrated their five-year anniversary this past week, seems like. Tug playing Kenny Chesney, announce, carry on.

0: That song has been added to the playlist, Been By Now. Morgan Wallen's brand new one on 101.5. You know, he played The Big House, sold it out last night, got another sold out show tonight. Man, this dude is unstoppable. If he don't win a lot of awards this year, something's wrong. Don't you think?
1: You

0: Crash My Playa is the Luke Bryan show that he does in Playa del Carmen, Mexico every year, right around my birthday in January. I've never gotten to go. Blake Shelton said he was uninvited. Luke Bryan said you can't come this year. We'll see if that sticks. Great new song from Blake Shelton, co-written by Hardy. Let him in anyway.
1: Hey.

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1: Yeah. It reminds me of those salad crackers. They're called Captain's Wafers.
2: What?
3: Yeah, every time I think about Kincaid's bed that he grew up on, I think about a Captain's Wafer.
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4: 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A Captain's Wafer?
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6: Across the country right now, at this very moment, there are probably arguments taking place about who's doing more of the housework, the homework, the shuttling of kids from this activity to that. It's true. By and large, women do more of this than men. But doesn't have to be that way. And if you and your spouse can level that playing field, it's going to make both of you and your kids happier. Psychologist Yelena Kecmanovich says this might be how you get there. As hard as it might be at first, try to think of your partner like a teammate, not an adversary. Learn how to do some of the chores your partner does to get a better understanding of how much effort something takes. And finally, take the time to acknowledge what the other person is doing, and every now and then, even express your appreciation. That'll go a long way. I'm Dr. Sanjay Gupta, helping you live a better life.
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0: About this time tomorrow night, we'll be doing Georgia Country Sunday Night. All Georgia artists all evening long, the ones you know and love, and then the ones that I want you to know better, and if there's artists that I should know about, independent artists that we can put the spotlight on, help their career along, let me know at Tug Cowards. Cody Johnson now, this is Horseback.
1: He's a ranch hand in a pinch, man. 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Cause she's a gold digger with a quick trigger. A cast iron skillet swinging lid flipper. Now he's a double wide on the county line.

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13: Across the country right now, at this very moment, there are probably arguments taking place about who's doing more of the housework, the homework, the shuttling of kids from this activity to that. It's true. By and large, women do more of this than men. But doesn't have to be that way. And if you and your spouse can level that playing field, it's going to make both of you and your kids happier. Psychologist Yelena Kecmanovic says, this might be how you get there. As hard as it might be at first, try to think of your partner like a teammate, not an adversary. Learn how to do some of the chores your partner does to get a better understanding of how much effort something takes. And finally, take the time to acknowledge what the other person is doing. And every now and then, even express your appreciation. That'll go a long way. I'm Dr. Sanjay Gupta, helping you live a better life.
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0: I adore that song from Ella Langley. It's Love and Life again on Country Nights Live. We've got Dierks Bentley up next. John Party has a few thoughts on touring with him.
1: I love Dierks Bentley being on tour with Dierks Bentley. 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Dierks does a great job of keeping everybody like their family, even from his crew, his truck drivers, to the catering people, to the opening act. So he does a really good job, and I've always admired that about him. And having Cole Swindle out there with us, it's just a bunch of friends on the road living the dream. So it's a lot of fun.
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12: What are the chances you are listening to this while drinking a nice hot cup of coffee? If so, don't let me stop you. For years, we've been reporting on the health benefits of coffee, and that's not going to stop today. A new study, this one out of Harvard School of Public Health, found that coffee and tea could help lower your risk of developing dementia. People who enjoyed 1 to 3 caffeinated cups a day saw the biggest impact. In addition to the caffeine, coffee contains hundreds of bioactive compounds that can influence inflammation, glucose metabolism, vascular function, and oxidative stress. It's also possible coffee drinkers might be doing other things that keep them healthy. Eating a more balanced diet, getting plenty of exercise, sleep, not smoking, or drinking too much alcohol. And finally, staying socially active. I'm Dr. Sanjay Gupta, helping you live a better life.
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